me? Hello. There we go. That was a Herbie Hancock tune called Butterfly. And we are now going to play a alto feature ballad that I brought my alto specifically for this. And this is Willow Weep for Me.

That was a tune called Wave, written by the great Antonio Carlos Jobim. I just love to say his name. Antonio Carlos Jobim. It's so musical. And I want to reintroduce the band because I think they forgot who they are. No, I'm kidding. Mr. John D. Reisner. Mr. Tim Crumley. And the pride of Tama, Toledo, Iowa, Jeremiah Murphy. And my name is Saul Luberup. Thank you for hanging out. Thank you.

0: to take a moment and have you help me thank Ed Carr. The proprietor, the sound man, the guru, the booking agent. I don't know, he does everything. And also the employees here at Opus and KCCK. And thank you guys for coming out to support live music. We're going to do one more, and it's extra funky. It's in the same key. Hope that doesn't bother you. So, and this is our version of The Chicken.
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2: Thanks for tuning into the show. I hope you'll visit our Facebook page or follow us on Instagram. We'd love to hear from you. Here's what's coming up. CD Spotlight today, the new release from saxophonist Jeff Coffin. It's called Only the Horizon. We'll also get to tracks from Tower of Power, Grace Kelly, but we start the show off today with an old track from Tom Scott on Jazz Variations.

Jazz variations like nothing else. Wow. Talk about guitar work. Stanley Jordan, Bucky Pizzarelli, and Russell Malone all getting together and doing 7 Come 11. Amazing talent right there. Miriam Makeba with Pata Pata. We heard Melodie Gardot with Preacher Man. And Tom Scott, an old one for him, Ms. Thang. I'm Tony A. King. Thanks so much for tuning in and joining me today. Still to come, PJ Morton. We've got Dr. John, Candace Springs, and Grace Kelly all just ahead on Jazz Variation.

beautiful in-studio crowd. I'm going to play a little song for you. This is an original composition called Lemons Make Lemonade.

microphone. Okay, our in-studio crowd, we need your help. A little clapping, just like that. Oh, I love it. And there's folks in the hallway, too. We're going to get you singing this morning, doing a little call and response. I'll sing a phrase, and if you guys can sing it back loud, that would be fantastic. Okay, it goes like this. Here we go. Ba-da-da. Oh, yeah. La, la, la. Oh, they're so great. La, la, la, la, la, la, la. Woo!

Jazz variations like nothing else. That's Jimmy DeLulu, one of South Africa's very talented and well-known and leading jazz musicians, and a song called History in a Frame. Candice Springs with Love Got in the Way. We heard Grace Kelly, one of her latest projects, Lemons Make Lemonade. That was from an in-studio recording. And David Garfield starting that set, Shufflin' West Coast. Coming back with Kat Riggins, we got PJ Morton. And don't forget our CD spotlight today. Got a lot of great music just ahead. I hope you'll stay with us on Jazz Variations.

0: Jazz variations like nothing else. PJ Morton and Yola collaborating for a Global Citizen album and doing Give the People What They Want. Definitely getting their message out. Kat Riggins before that, great blues singer from her CD of the same name, Cry Out. Dr. John, Food for Thought. Adrian DeLeon with a song called Ally. And Tower of Power, Look in My Eyes. After 50 years, those guys are still cranking out the tunes. I'm Tony A. King. We have a wide blend of music from around the globe, and we do hope you're enjoying it. We have our CD Spotlight for the second hour of the show. I hope you'll stick around. The CD Spotlight is up next on Jazz Variations.
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0: 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Today I'm opening up the brand new release from saxophonist Jeff Coffin. It's called Only the Horizon. Jeff Coffin, a longtime sax player with the Dave Matthews Band. His new release is so exciting. It's filled with such great percussion and wonderful West African rhythms. And he has a wide variety of artists joining him, including Victor Wooten, Keb Moe, Bela Fleck is on here, Bill Evans, and more. First track we'll check out is called Here We Go. It's brand new music in the CD Spotlight from Jeff Coffin on Jazz Variations.

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0: Jazz variations in the CD spotlight today. Wow. Brand new release from Jeff Coffin called Only the Horizon. We just heard Bomb Bomb. What an amazing percussion ensemble from the Yelly Ensemble. Just amazing rhythms happening right there. Before that, we heard Yesterday's Dream and Here We Go. This is such an interesting project from Jeff Coffin, who plays a wide variety of saxophones. You could really hear that baritone there, that deep baritone. But it's such a cool project because he said his vision for the recording was to explore the way that West African rhythms could coexist with the music that he was currently writing. He said he chose the players very specifically for certain tunes, and all of them brought high art to the table. Joining him on the release, Bela Fleck, Keb Moe, Victor Wooten, of course the Yelly Ensemble doing amazing percussion work, and just a variety of other very talented musicians. The brand new release from Jeff Coffin, Only the Horizon. Go to our Facebook page. You can get all the details. And thanks for listening to Jazz Variations.
1: Love makes me treat you the way that I do. 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

Jazz Variations. It's like nothing else for sure. Boy, that is an interesting band, isn't it? Orgone. They are out of the Los Angeles area. That is what we're all about on Jazz Variations, is introducing you to interesting music that you might not have had a chance to hear otherwise. We also heard Nina Simone with a classic, Save Me, John Stein, great guitar player out of the Boston area, Sugar, and a classic cut from Claude Williams, G-Baby, Ain't I Good to You. It's Tony Aking. Thanks so much for finding us on Jazz Variations, tuning in. I hope you'll be able to check out our stream at jazzvariations.com. 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

0: Average White Band, Love Your Life. We heard Bill Withers with Who Is He? Greg Adams and Brian Bromberg in that long set of music. Until next time, I'm Tonia King. Thanks for listening and joining me on Jazz Variations.
1: 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I'm Hollis Monroe. It's time for Jazz Masters.

Your Jazz Oasis in High Definition, Iowa's Jazz Station, 88.3 KCCK. That was recorded in Greenwich Village, New York, live at Sweet Basil on this, in May of 1990. I haven't come up on that date yet. From a TM factory that's Work Song, Nat Adderley Sextet, live at Sweet Basil. You've got Nat Adderley on cornet, Sonny Fortune, Vincent Herring on altos, Rob Bargad at the piano, Walter Booker on the bass, and Jimmy Cobb on the drums. We began our Jazz Masters with one from Zoot Sims. From Zoot Sims on the corner, that's corner with the K, because he was live at the Keystone Corner in San Francisco in March of 1983. Zoot Sims on tenor sax, Frank Collette at the piano, Monty Budwig on the bass, and Shelly Mann on the drums for I'll Remember April. The people who donate money to KCCK invest in the future of jazz in our community. 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More Jazz Masters headed your way after a quick look at the forecast. After a mostly sunny and windy afternoon, tonight mostly clear skies and a low of 35 degrees. Tomorrow mostly sunny with a high of 62. Things warm up quickly. Friday, partly sunny and 68. Saturday, mostly sunny and 76. And then Sunday, mostly sunny skies and a high of 64 degrees. In case you were wondering, the record high today, we hit 100 on this date. You got to go clear back to 1896 to find that one. Our normal average high is around 68 degrees.

0: blues, news, and all that jazz. 88.3 KCCK, also at 106.9 FM in Iowa City, Coralville, and North Liberty. A Blue Note release produced by Alfred Lion, recorded by the great Van Gelder on this date in 1961 in the studios in Englewood Cliff, New Jersey. Dexter Gordon's Doin' All Right, the album, and from it that was Dexter's piece, Society Red. Freddie Hubbard on trumpet, Dexter Gordon on tenor sax, Horace Parlin on the piano, George Tucker bass, Al Harewood on the drums. 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

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Jazz 88.3 KCCK, recorded on this date, 1994. First night of a three-night stand at the Village Vanguard. Junko Onishi Trio live at the Village Vanguard. Brilliant Corners, with Junko Onishi at the piano, Reginald Veal on the bass, Harlan Riley on the drums. Every month, KCCK calls your attention to a new release we think is especially noteworthy. The KCCK featured album for May is Forever Yours by Chick Corea. The disc captures highlights from two solo piano concerts given just 4 months before the jazz icon's passing. The performances in Clearwater, Florida would be the last public concerts Corea ever gave. The recording stand is a deeply affecting goodbye and a definitive document of Mr. Corea's solo piano experience. Forever Yours from Chick Corea on Candid Records is KCCK's featured album for May.

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1: 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I'm Jake Longwell. Opening the hour with the saxophone of Gary Honor, here is the title track from his album, Momentum.

From his CD Temptation, that's guitarist Jeff Golub. With a tribute to jazz guitar icon Wes Montgomery, it was On the Wes Side. Lindsay Webster on vocals before that with Twin Flame from her album Reasons. The Network Music Ensemble back there as well. And a piece initially only intended for use by radio and television stations for on-air productions. But in recent years, this material has also been made available to the general public, and I first heard that piece on the Weather Channel back in the early 90s, Chardonnay, from the Network Music Ensemble album Weekend Fun. And we began the set with Gary Honor on sax and the title track from Momentum. We'll begin this set of Lake Air Music with another title track, this time from pianist Patrick Bradley and the album Exhale.

That's a piece oftentimes performed as a more traditional jazz ballad, given a contemporary treatment by sax man Tom Scott. Star Eyes, the name of the track from the One Night, One Day LP. Eldebarge on vocals before that with Someone from his self-titled Eldebarge LP. Oboist Jill Haley back there as well. Bursts of Color from her album The Forests and Shores of Acadia. And we got that set underway with Patrick Bradley on piano and the title track from the album Exhale. You are listening to The Unique Sound of Lake Eyre. I'm Jake Longwell. If you'd like to get in touch, the email address is qualityradioproductions@gmail.com, and our blog and website, qualityradioproductions.blogspot.com. If you'd like the playlist or streaming audio for this program, it's Lake Eyre, show number 2216. We'll begin our final set of the hour with music from the late Art Porter on sax. From the CD Lay Your Hands on Me, this one's called Wishful Thinking.

From the CD Inside Out, that's a quartet called The Connection, fronted by guitarist Glenn Alexander and also including former Pat Metheny Group band member Danny Gottlieb on drums. We heard The Blue Pool. Steely Dan before that, from their Asia LP, we heard Black Cow, with Tom Scott featured on sax. Also back there, Polish violinist Michal Urbaniak with Butterfly from the album Cinemode, and Art Porter on sax at the top with Wishful Thinking from Lay Your Hands on Me. That does it for this hour of the program. My name is Jake Longwell. Please join me again when you can for another hour of unique contemporary music. 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
1: 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I'm Jake Longwell, opening the program with a session recorded in New York City in May of 1963, and an octet co-led by four pioneers of 60s avant-garde jazz. Prince Lasha on flute, Sonny Simmons, alto sax, Clifford Jordan, tenor sax, and trumpeter Don Cherry. Joined by Fred Lyman on flugelhorn, who also produced the session. Two bass players, Orville Harrison and Bill Wood, and rounding out the band, drummer Charles Moffett. The LP, released on Zounds Records in 1963, is called It Is Revealed, and we'll listen to the complete A-side, Lost Generation.

Lost Generation, the complete A-side of the LP It Is Revealed. Prince Lasha, Sonny Simmons, Clifford Jordan, and Don Cherry co-leading L'Octet. The album recorded in May of 1963 at Zounds Studios in New York City and released by the Zounds label that same year. We'll remain in the 1960s for our next set, and we'll fast forward in time to 1966 and 1968, respectively. First up, a session recorded in San Francisco sometime in 1966, released by International Polydor in 1967. Jim Young's San Francisco Avant-Garde, Jim spelled J-Y-M in this case. He is the piano player in this quartet, which also included Bennett Friedman on tenor sax, Harley White on bass, and Jim Messenger on drums. The LP is called Puzzle Box, and we'll listen to the opening cut of Side 2, Possibility.

That's a session recorded on May 25th of 1968 in Tonstudio Villingen, Schwarzwald, Germany. Music of the Bob Degen Trio, featuring Americans Bob Degen on piano and Fred Braceful on drums, and from Deutschland, bassist Manfred Eicher, approximately 1 year before he would

launch ECM Records, which would of course forever change the history of modern jazz. The LP, released on Kalig Records in Germany in 1968, is called Celebrations, and we listen to the opening cut of Side A, For a Better Tomorrow. Jim Young's San Francisco Avant-Garde before that session's recorded in the Bay Area sometime in 1966 for release in 1967. The LP Puzzle Box, we heard Possibility. It's an exploration of the wide and varied world of modern jazz. It's Jazz Progressions. I'm Jake Longwell. If you want to get in touch with the program, the email address is qualityradioproductions@gmail.com. 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If you want the playlist or streaming audio for this episode, well, you'll want to look for show number 2503. We'll conclude the hour with selections from the Royal Potato Family label, and we'll begin with the Nola Tet, Nola as in New Orleans, Louisiana, a quartet featuring Mike Dillon on vibes, marimba, and tabla, Brian Haas, piano and melodica, James Singleton on bass, pocket trumpet, and melodica, and Johnny Vitakovich, drums and percussion. Their 2018 release is called No Revenge Necessary, and from it, we'll take a listen to Malabar.

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Good morning. I'm Bob Nodjox, and it's time for Gentle Jazz.

That was the trombone of Wycliffe Gordon, and that was from his album, The Search. Before Wycliffe Gordon, a little bit of Billie Holiday, and Darn That Dream, 1957. And Ted Howe opened up, revealing the jazz soul of Elton John, Elton Exposed, your song. 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But we're also at 106.9 FM in Iowa City and Coralville.

Ain't no sunshine when you're gone. That's Razan Roland Kirk here on station that brings you news, blues, and all that jazz at 88.3 KCCK. We're also at 106.9 FM in Iowa City and Coralville. Before Razan Roland Kirk, a group known as Voice Trek out of the Twin Cities, and they're an a cappella trek. And that was, of course, Take Five. Eric Skye before that with a selection from his Four Lulu album, which is called Happy Cake. We've got music now by Norman Simmons, a very fine pianist, mostly known as an accompanist to some really great singers. This is called The Art of Norman Simmons, My Silent Love.

That's Tierney Sutton from her second album called Unsung Heroes from 2000. She's a really fine singer out of the Los Angeles area. My Silent Love, Norman Simmons, as piano and leader on his own, The Art of Norman Simmons, again from 2000. From Kirkwood Community College, we are 88.3 KCCK.

staying in at night. You're my sweet baby and you treat me right. But tell me, little honey doll, how could a man take such a fall?

Curtis Stigers, his own saxophone, Larry Golding's on piano, and How Could a Man Take Such a Fall? From Jonathan Kreisberg, from his Unearth album, we heard Until the Sun Submits. On the station that brings you all that jazz from Kirkwood Community College, this is 88.3 KCCK, Cedar Rapids and Iowa City. I'm Bob Nodjox.

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Dave McKenna from an album called Giant Strides from 1979. That was Walking My Baby Back Home, that old familiar standard to some of us anyway. I'm Bob Nodjox. This is Gentle Jazz from Kirkwood Community College with blues news and all that jazz. 88.3 KCCK, also at 106.9 FM in Iowa City and Coralville.

There's George Benson fading away with his great recording of Breeze in 1976, I think, and it was a monster hit for him both popularly and otherwise, and really set him off on a brand new career where he not only played jazz guitar, but he sang and kind of set the stage, too, for some of the movements for what we now call smooth jazz. This is Paul Horn and his group. This is called Because We're Kids.

That's Arabesque by John Clemmer. Arabesque being a very ornate, complicated design. And he did that in a way. In the 1970s, his sound was all over, kind of the beginning of smooth jazz, if you want to put it that way. Before that, Carol Sloan, Something Cool is the name of the album. The song was Can't We Be Friends. We opened up with Paul Horn, Just Because We're Kids. Let's move on now and go to something very, very quiet. Crystal Silence, Gary Burton and Chick Corea.

Well, there's some really smooth jazz for you. First, Gary Burton and Chick Corea with Crystal Silence. Then Jackie and Roy from their Time and Love album of 1972. That was Summer Song and Summertime. This is Bob Nodjox, and this is Gentle Jazz. Here's some great mid-70s. Count Basie with Zoot Sims on tenor saxophone, with John Hurt on bass, Louis Belson on drums. This is Mean to Me. Thank you.

Hello again. You're swinging down the lane with David Miller. Today I reach out to listeners to Mix Utah, broadcasting from Spanish Fork. Last week we heard recordings that my listeners nominated as the best big band recordings of the 20th century. Several of them were instrumental recordings, which led me to put together today's episode, which takes note of lyrics written for tunes that were frequently associated only as instrumentals. For example, there is Sing, Sing, Sing, with which Benny Goodman will always be associated, but Goodman only recorded it as an instrumental. It was written in 1936 by another band leader, the trumpet-playing maestro Louis Prima. Mr. Prima wrote lyrics to that song, and in fact sang those lyrics when he and his band recorded the song.

Another very prominent instrumental from the last century was In the Mood, recorded by the Glenn Miller Orchestra. This tune was attributed to Joe Garland, although it is said that it actually was composed several years earlier and given a different name. What we do know for sure is that lyrics were added by Andy Razaf, a man whose parents came from Madagascar, but he was born in Washington, D.C. He was also credited with providing lyrics to Ain't Misbehavin' and That's What I Like About the South. Thanks to a recording by the Andrews Sisters, we can enjoy both the melody and its lyrics.

Another Glenn Miller hit was Tuxedo Junction. It was originally composed by fellow bandleader Erskine Hawkins. The title refers to a jazz club in suburban Birmingham, Alabama. Lyrics by Buddy Fain tell us more about this song, and the vocal group, the Modern Airs, fill us in.

A big instrumental hit for the Tommy Dorsey Orchestra was given the name Opus 1. The melody was composed by Cy Oliver, who had been hired by Dorsey to provide a more jazzy feel for his orchestra. And then came along lyricist Sid Garris. Today we hear those lyrics as interpreted by Madeline Vergari singing with the Ray Anthony Orchestra.

one of the 1,000 or more compositions written by Duke Ellington was Mood Indigo. His orchestra played it dozens of times after he composed it in 1930. Barney Bigard, clarinetist with the Ellington Band, was listed as co-composer, and Ellington's manager, Irving Mills, took credit for lyrics, although another lyricist, Mitchell Parrish, later claimed authorship. Let's listen to those lyrics as provided by the Boswell sisters, Connie Boswell, the lead singer. This was recorded back in 1933.

the Boswell Sisters, and an Ellington classic, Mood Indigo. You're swinging down the lane with David Miller. Artie Shaw fans are undoubtedly familiar with his band's 1939 recording of Frenesy. That song, with the title translated to Frenzy in English, was written by Mexican composer Alberto Dominguez. A year later, English lyrics were added by Leonard Whitcup. In case you've never associated words with that melody, just listen to Anita O'Day.

I love to ask people, who wrote Duke Ellington's theme song, Take the A Train? For those who say that Ellington wrote it, I remind them that it actually was a composition by Duke's longtime arranger, Billy Strayhorn. His lyrics inform us more about the origin of the title. You will hear a reference to Sugar Hill, which was the section of Harlem where Duke Ellington lived. Anita O'Day returns to fill us in on this renowned subway route and its destination.

While we are in the New York metropolitan area, let's look across the Hudson River to discover the Jersey Bounce, recorded by many bands, including those led by Benny Goodman, Glenn Miller, Jimmy Dorsey, Les Brown, and Shep Fields. Yes, this song too had lyrics. The music was written by Tiny Bradshaw, Eddie Johnson, and Buddy Plater, but lyrics were provided by Buddy Fain. It may seem strange, but we will hear a recording by a Danish band straight out of Copenhagen with a vocal by Inge-Lise Rune. The mention of Journal Square in the lyrics is a reference to a neighborhood in Jersey City, New Jersey, where the daily newspaper, the Jersey Journal, was headquartered.

got Joseph Bone. I've written that really count. Temperature always mount. Wherever they play, the funeral soon started on Jonah Square. And somebody had it there. He put it right on the air.

0: We have a classical melody coming up, one that was composed by Aram Khachaturian for his 1942 ballet. Two Americans, Alan Roberts and Lester Lee, added lyrics, and the Andrews sisters took on the challenge of performing this melody at the breakneck speed by which it was originally rendered on the ballet stage.
1: The Andrews sisters with their famous Saber Dance.

Ray Noble was a British bandleader who migrated to America and who led a successful big band while also appearing as a comedy character on the radio show starring Edgar Bergen and Charlie McCarthy. Noble wrote a suite honoring five indigenous tribes. He gave them the titles of Comanche War Dance, Seminole, Apache, Sioux Serenade, and another one familiar to all Charlie Barnett fans. Yes, that's right, I refer to Cherokee. The Barnett recording is familiar, but who remembers the song's lyrics, also written by Ray Noble? The four Ames brothers bring us up to date.

A song named Heartaches had an interesting history. It was written in 1931 by Al Hoffman and John Klemmer. It was recorded by the Guy Lombardo Orchestra, but got very little attention. Then, in 1933, the Ted Weems Orchestra recorded Heartaches as an instrumental with a whistling chorus by Elmo Tanner. Years later, in 1947, a Charlotte, North Carolina disc jockey dusted off that 1933 recording, and before long, it attracted a huge nationwide audience. But what about lyrics, you may ask? Well, wonder no more, because we have the Harry James Orchestra with a vocal chorus by Marion Morgan.

Marion Morgan, the Harry James Orchestra, and Heartaches. You're swinging down the lane with David Miller. Today we are hearing the seldom heard lyrics to popular songs that are better known as instrumentals. Cheery Beery Bin was written by an Italian composer back in 1898. In 1939, Harry James released a recording of that tune, making it a showpiece for his amazing trumpet skill. But also we learn that Harry and a gentleman named Jack Lawrence collaborated to put English lyrics to that melody. It was later recorded by the Glenn Miller Orchestra with Ray Eberly on the vocal.

If you are a Glenn Miller fan and your numbers are legion, I wonder, have you ever heard of a ditty called Miller's Song? Perhaps not, but one day the Miller Band went into the RCA recording studio. Side A of a 78 RPM record was scheduled to be a popular tune of that day, Sunrise Serenade. But what would go on the B side? Someone said, why don't we put on that melody that Glenn wrote? You know, Miller's Song. But it doesn't have a name. With Sunrise Serenade on one side, why not call it Moonlight Serenade? And so, it became the band's theme song. Later, they figured it would be a good idea to add lyrics, and they called on Mitchell Parrish, who wrote lyrics to Stardust, Deep Purple, and, as I mentioned earlier, Mood Indigo. Here's what it sounded like, as provided by the Ames Brothers.

What could be more fitting than to conclude our episode with a tune called Goodbye? I only saw Benny Goodman in person on one occasion, and I was not the least surprised to find that he concluded his concert with that song, a song written by Gordon Jenkins. His opening theme was called Let's Dance. His closing theme for decade after decade was Goodbye. Let's listen to the lyrics as provided by vocalist Lynn Roberts, who had once been part of the Tommy Dorsey Orchestra.

As instrumentals, the songs we heard today were big band favorites, but they take on added appeal when we hear the lyrics. 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

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Pianist Dennis Luxian and vocalist Petra Van Nouse are a fascinating pairing of two very different personalities with a shared purpose in the music they choose to make and the message they want to impart with it. Both have worked in a variety of settings. Petra with her husband guitarist Andy Brown and her own bigger band, the Recession 7, and Dennis with everyone from Chet Baker and Gunther Schuller to Lee Konitz and Toots Thielemans. An interesting note, Dennis said no to a tour with Stan Getz, a fascinating tidbit we explored during our conversation. For the last 6 years, Petra and Dennis have had a weekly gig at Chicago's Le Piano, an artsy club with a romantic vibe, which perfectly suits what Dennis and Petra call the afterglow set they play from 11 p.m. to 1 a.m. This time together has given them the chance to deepen their musical collaboration and broaden the repertoire they feel matches the late-night atmosphere, where listeners sometimes lay on the plush carpet under the piano, giving a whole other spin on getting into the music. I'm Judy Carmichael, and this is Jazz Inspired. Here's Petra Van Nouse and Dennis Luxian from their CD, From Me to You, a musical window into their afterglow set at Le Piano in Chicago.

0: So, Dennis, you are such a shining example of what the piano can do when it's just the two of you. And I love this arrangement. I love the vibe and everything you did.
1: Well, thank you. Piano is a funny instrument because it can be a piano, but it can be an orchestra. And that's how I tend to think of it. Why? I'm not sure. I've played a lot of different kind of music. Started out sort of playing rock and roll. But when I got serious about playing, I did a lot of classical study. And I think a lot of classical piano music is that. It's orchestral music reduced to piano, and there's multiple parts overlapped. And as far as jazz goes, one of my favorite piano players is Phineas Newborn because of that.

0: interesting talking about classical coming at it that way, classical study, because I can't remember that I've had a lot of pianists talk about that. Everybody knows what the chops that classical music is going to give you if you're studying that. But talking about that use of all those voices in that way is really interesting. And something when I was looking all over this, now Petra and I, full disclosure, we're pals and we've talked music a lot, but something that struck me that I'd thought about before when you talked about music that's influenced you, but also looking at this list now and the music you sent me, my feeling is that from the first, when you got into this, that you were very interested in older musicians and very respectful of that. And I have loads of people now talking about so-and-so's a mentor. It's like it's become one of those overused words for me. Mm-hmm. They call it everybody a mentor.
1: Yeah.
0: And maybe they've never even met them. And but you have people that have really influenced you, but you've admired and you've gone to effort to go hear them in person, which I really relate with and admire, because I know now I've had some piano players, people we know, who were working with younger musicians who now are not using them anymore because they want to use somebody their own age. Mm-hmm. They're more comfortable with a fellow 20-year-old or something. And mm-hmm. I was always working with older musicians. Mm-hmm. I'm thinking, what's not to like with people who have more experience? So speak to that, because that really hit me when I was reading your list and thinking of people that you've introduced me to. Many of them are people that you knew personally, but they are much older than you.
1: Correct. Although now that I'm getting older, now it's like, maybe I'm going to slide into...
0: Well, that's when you want there's the not younger
1: enough,
0: ones.
1: There's not enough older people to look up to. No, it wasn't a conscious choice by any means. It's just the people that... We're in my, you know, every town that I've lived in, which has only been three, there were just people that I found that I really enjoyed listening to, and they all just happened to be older. Maybe it was just their experience. Maybe it was because they were coming from a time and place where there was an older aesthetic. I mean, I think I definitely relate to that. I don't know. I'm just an old soul. I can't get with things that are newer. It's not an effort either way. It's just what I'm attracted to. And I think a lot of the older musicians, you know, were probably either around when some of the, I always think of it like there were the original cats and there's the cats that played with the cats, then the cats that played with the cats who played with the cat, you know, and now on it goes. So, you know, the closer you are to like the original cats, it's just the more I think real it maybe is. That's what hits me.

0: Vocalist Chris Connor, a favorite of my guest, vocalist Petra Van Nouse. Petra is celebrating her long musical partnership with pianist Dennis Luxian with their CD, From Me to You. I asked Dennis if he, like Petra, has always jumped at the chance to hear his favorite musicians in person.
1: I'm kind of a stay-at-home kind of person. So it's not like I spent all my time in clubs, but seeing people live is definitely a different experience. I mean, there's somebody, like when I was probably in my 20s, I didn't really like McCoy on recordings that much, but seeing him live was a totally different experience. And I'd love to go hear him when he was in Chicago live. And certainly heard Bill Evans a great number of times. But I'm not really someone that goes out all that much.
0: Well, I'm thinking the early years.
2: I was going to say, not now.
0: I'm not talking about now. I'm talking about the early years, because I think about, for me, as now you and Andy were together, your husband, and often musical collaborator. I was going to these places alone and taking my life in my hands half the time. You know, when I was really young, as a young woman, to go to some of these clubs in L.A. was, you know, I put my hair in a hat, you know, I try to sit in the back, but it was a big thing. And I say it, when I bring up some of these things on the show, it's partially to encourage our listeners to go do that kind of thing, to have that experience, to get out there. And I think it's different for us now. You two are working practically seven nights a week. It's a different thing to finally have a night at home with something like that, which is why I was bringing that up. I was interested in that. And something else, Petra, that I was thinking too, vocalists very often give lip service, and some of them mean it, and some of them are just giving lip service to telling the story of a song, and that's what's important, the story, story, story, story. But again, I was struck with this beautiful CD that you both did that we're talking about, that these are lyrics and songs and with melodies and harmony that are really story-driven. These are novels, and you are really drawn to those. I've really noticed it this time because a lot of people are drawn to a funny lyric, a happy lyric, acrobatic song. And even more this time, because you've been on the show before, these are deep, novelistic stories, because I was thinking already I wanted to play the entire track because of what you do with it, and Dennis, what you do with everything that you're doing really sets this emotional feel to it. And I just loved it. You're nodding your head. It's your theater background. Don't you think that's part of it?
2: Yeah, that's, of course, a beautiful melody is always something that draws you to a song. But the lyrics, if it doesn't have good lyrics, I won't even learn it. It's a nice melody that an instrumentalist can play. I don't care. It's not for me. But especially a couple of the tunes we did on this album were ones that were written by Chicago natives, mentors, I should say. My main mentor in life and music, a man named Mark Pompei, wonderful singer, pianist, and composer. And he wrote a lot of tunes, but one that we did called Nothing. And that really tells a story. That thing, it kills me. I mean, when I first heard it, I had to replay it 10 times in a row. It was before I knew Mark very well. The drummer on the CD had actually given it to me, given me the CD, and I had met Mark, and I loved Mark right away. I just immediately felt connected to him. And then, man, I heard that. I was listening to the whole CD. Is amazing that's from. And then I heard that song, and I was like, what? And I listened to it over and over. And then I called Mark, and I was in tears. And he said, I always remember this because he said, "You get me." And that was kind of like the beginning of our friendship.

0: I was thinking while I was listening to the CD, not only how tight a duo or a group can get if they are fortunate enough to play together a lot and frequently, because you do your weekly gig, and then sometimes you do other gigs as well, but you have this steady gig that I'm determined to get to eventually and lay under that piano. And
1: okay.
0: Yes, I'll have you describe that again in a minute, because I just think it's so, just the thought of it's fantastic. But I was thinking about the depth of where you both go with these songs, and that, at least for me, it takes a level of trust, because I have a couple songs that I've been wanting to do, and I'm usually in duo, very often with Andy Brown, and other Larry Koontz, other guitarists, that I haven't even been able to do yet, because we haven't had a chance to really, we've run through it, and I'm a little uncomfortable, and I did it, pulled it out with Larry, and it worked, and everybody liked it, but I knew he was lost in the middle. He knew he was lost in the middle. Fortunately, the audience that I, afterwards, I said, oh, I'm so glad I finally got up the nerve to do it. And he goes, I was lost. I said, I know, but nobody else knew. And, you know, so speak to that, because it's another, this is important to me personally, because I've had trouble feeling that audiences can take ballads very often, and you're in the perfect setting for that. And I had other singers that I've talked to that I think are great ballad singers, and they say, no, I'm so selective on doing ballads these days. People don't have the focus. They just don't have it in them to take a ballad in the same way. But you do lots of these, not just, I hate to just say ballad, but deep, meaningful songs. So speak to that, because that is something that you have a lot of trust in each other after a long time of playing together, and what that brings to the experience.
1: I don't know if I'm going to answer your question, but so we do mostly slower tunes, you know, ballads, but I think what's more important to me is different tunes, and different, not different in the sense of color, kind of style. So I think when I'm working on tunes, you know, for Petra, I want to figure out some different take on that song, something that's important to me, and hopefully that'll work for Petra. But yeah, I'm not really a stylist in the sense of having one way of playing everything, you know, or being the swingingest jazz piano player. So what, you know, important to some people, I think, is just how much it's going to groove. To me, it's creating an atmosphere and a color that works for the song. And it could be like a grooving song, or it could be something more mysterious in any number of ways. Something that might evoke a certain style, you know, like being a Latin tune, but, you know, like Lola obviously is evoking a certain kind of Latin music. We have a country and Western tune on there that evokes that, but I'm not necessarily interested in the style being the way it usually is, as much as kind of creating a color and an atmosphere that works for the song. So that even though we might do a lot of ballads, hopefully they don't always seem the same. So there's a, you know, interest in the variety within that sort of slower, mysterious, you know, color that we're playing at our gig.

0: Dennis Lexian on piano with vocalist Petra Van Nouse on the title track from their CD, From Me to You. I'm Judy Carmichael, and this is Jazz Inspired. I'm Judy Carmichael, and this is Jazz Inspired. 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For details on these dates and my full concert schedule, follow us on Facebook, Twitter, and Instagram at Stride Queen, or visit judycarmichael.com or jazzinspired.com. I'm talking with pianist Dennis Lexian and vocalist Petra Van Nouse. I commented on their desire to find interesting songs that dig deep into the human condition.
1: I feel like that's one thing that Dennis has been really inspirational for me in this way, because I always wanted to do what we're doing, but sometimes felt like what you're talking about, the compulsion to feel that you had to give them something or do something or be entertaining or all these things. And I learned that you can do something and be entertaining in a different way. And the way that I instinctively kind of wanted to and felt anyway, but Dennis kind of taught me, I think, through just watching him, he never said anything, but just the permission to do it, because he often begins the night with a solo piano piece. And normally, I think most normal pianists, Dennis, don't take that the wrong way, would come out for their first tune. They're like, you know, something swinging, something get the audience to pay attention. Dennis starts with something often very meditative, and it works in a different way. The room, all of a sudden, everyone's like, ah, but then everyone like, what? What's happening over there? You know, and he kind of, and also even just in the way that he is physically, his head is down, he's not making a bunch of facial expressions. He's not physically moving about. He's like so still. And it's kind of inspirational for me because of this, maybe fear, honestly, compulsion to think that you have to do something for them. He brings it inward. And I remember once asking you, Dennis, about that. And you told me, your quote was, you are doing something. Because I said, I feel like I have to do something. You are doing something.

0: I'm curious, Dennis, you've worked with so many great people, and I'm interested over the years and presently, and is there something they all have in common for you? Because it's a wide variety, and by your own admission, you're not a, quote, stylist in one direction. You genuinely love all these different sounds and approaches. So I'm curious about that.
1: I'm going to say no.
0: No, I was curious.
1: This just brings up a story that I have in the back of my mind that has nothing to do with your question, I think.
0: But, well, good. Good. This is a non-judgmental sphere. You can say anything.
1: Yeah. So one of the people associated with me is Chet Baker, obviously, because I did play with Chet. Just kind of a lucky circumstance allowed that to happen. I moved to Belgium, not for music, but my wife is Belgian, and I had known her here. I had been married to my high school girlfriend, got divorced, moved to Belgium to see my current wife. And about a month after I was there, Chet came to town, and I sat in, and I was on the road with him. Now, several years later, kind of after I had stopped working regularly with Chet, I get a call from Jim McNeely to see if I would play with Stan Getz and Chet on some European tour, because Jim couldn't make a couple weeks. And then Chet, I said, sure, I'll do it. And then Chet called, and I said, yeah, sounds great. And then Stan Getz calls, like about 4 a.m. I take the call. Hi, this is Stan Getz. And it was such a vibe that was different, completely different than Chet's low-key, really laid-back way. I told him I couldn't do the gig.
0: Oh.
1: Because I that was just a vibe I didn't want to get involved with. And so
0: his vibe or the vibe that you knew his music was doing?
1: No.
0: His vibe.
1: Yeah. I mean, the music, he's such a great player.
0: Yeah.
1: And to play with Chet and him could have been great. But no, it's just sort of this really over the top, very, sort of aggressive. I mean, he wasn't aggressive in a negative way, but just kind of a very out front personality. I didn't even want to get involved. I think to a certain extent, I avoid certain situations and won't take gigs. The people I work with have a certain thing in common. I guess so. In that, they're accepting, I don't want to get involved in a situation where it's just, there was a trumpet player I used to work with that was this way, and I did manage to live through it. But, I mean, this is kind of a local Chicago guy. But in general, I try to avoid those type A personalities that are just too aggressive. That's it.
0: This is fantastic, Dennis. Were you always that smart?
1: Oh, smart, I don't know.
0: I think that's brilliant. I think that I'm telling you that it has taken me, I have to say, until very recently to stop working with people that were grumpy, were complaining, that treated me badly. And I keep thinking, I'm paying, I'm hiring. All they have to do is say no.
1: Yeah.
0: And not that there's a huge amount of people that we can draw on who know the music and are willing to do it, but it's taken me a long time. And I've talked to other people about that too, that they say, oh, no, I put up with that for years or blah, blah, blah. And I'm looking at, seriously, this is a huge compliment to me. I'm saying it because I'm looking at so many people are lacking in any kind of self-awareness and then the courage to act on that awareness. And you sound like early on, you thought, nah, I mean, you turned down Stan Getz because you didn't like the vibe. I mean, that is like, we could do a whole interview about that. That is just amazing to me and really impressive. I think it's fantastic. But so you have that kind of awareness of what kind of people and musical environments you wanted to be in to be your best from an early time, it sounds like.
1: Fairly early. So I'm going to go back to an earlier question about going out and hearing people, because one of my important periods was when I was just in school. I went to the University of Illinois, Champaign, and they had a great jazz scene there for a college at the time. This was 1970 that I went down there. A great jazz band that had gone and done a few European tours, and they didn't really have a jazz program, official jazz program. So a lot of people in the band were like 30, and not just like your typical college student and experienced players. And in Champaign, they had some clubs where I went and heard Mingus a couple times. Mose Allison came through a few times, any number of players. And I was, at that period in my life, I was definitely going out and hearing the musicians that were coming into to Champaign, and it was very, you know, influential. And probably the biggest mentor was the saxophone player Ron DeWar. Oh, I'm not supposed to use that word mentor, am I?
0: No. You saw us both smiling. No, you're using it in the real way. It's like so many of these words. Honor is another word that's lost all meaning. Do you notice that everybody says this
2: I'm
0: is
2: honored.
0: An honor? Like, no, it's like it's constant. I'm thinking, no, just like now. You're not honored to serve me a piece of bread. Okay, that's my own little rant. Continue. It was a mentor. See, you're talking about a time when that word had meaning. Continue.
1: When I think certain people that were influential to me were influential for several reasons, musically, but also their personality kind of resonated with mine. And Ron DeWar was definitely kind of introvert. I mean, a great player. And when he was playing, it could be very extrovert, playing. But personality-wise, he was kind of low, very inside, kind of person. And I think Ron also, would not just play with anybody just to make a name for himself or something. He was very particular about the situations he put himself in, I think.
0: Mm-hmm. Well, that's how you're going to be your best. And I think we feel that it's okay. They talk a lot about seeing themselves, if you see yourself in a movie and things like that. And I certainly didn't have people that were that when I was coming up, because there weren't a lot of, I never saw any women, playing jazz. I saw them singing. But something that really you're reminding me, when I worked at Disneyland and got to see all these bands, I was in my early 20s, and then I'd get to see Buddy Rich come out for a week, Basic come out for a week, Lionel Hampton. I remember, and I am a type A, but even for me, and, loaded with energy, Lionel Hampton came out, and he was so over the top, histrionic. Now, you can't argue with the music, but it was like the guys told me, because I got to know the band, he made them rehearse like every day on the road, and they were all like, kill me now, we know the music. It was just for him to get to play. And it was like jumping around and pointing, and I thought, I can't go in this business. That had that big of an effect on me. Mm. I thought, if that's what this takes, I can't do it. And the next week was Count Basie. And Basie would just go like that, just nod his head, or he might point. And Petra, you've seen me in action. That's what I do. Mm-hmm. I smile, I point. That's what's like, it's so understated. And Basie brought me home. It was really, and that's before I knew him personally. It was like to see him and see, because then it was about the music to me. It wasn't about the histrionics of pretending like I'm conducting a bunch of guys who know what they're doing. anyway, so that's very interesting because I had a very similar situation that it really, I thought, okay, that I can do. That presentation is what, so it is okay to do that. If even the great Count Basie, that's the way he does it. So that's very interesting, very interesting. Mm-hmm.

0: So I want you to talk about Marilyn Moore. Because talk about a gift. This completely blew my mind because I only knew the name. I only knew who she was, but I'd never heard her sing. But talk about her.
1: Well, Marilyn Moore was the mother of Joe Cohn, great New York City.

0: went and got the LP, and it's just, it's, you know, it's one of my top Desert Island picks of recordings. It's, she unfortunately didn't seem to record very much. This recording is a LP called Moody, and Leonard Feather did the liner notes, and he just said, I think the first line is something like, you may think you're listening to Billie Holiday's daughter, which is just basically, exactly. She's, I mean, but to me, it's almost like a, I don't know how to say this in a way, it's like a polished Billie Holiday, if that makes sense. I don't know.
1: Yeah.
0: And I love Billie Holiday, so I don't mean that even like in a negative way.
1: No, but
0: just
1: it's
0: like
1: different. It sneaks up, the influence, the Billie influence sneaks up on you. Sort of like every now and then it sneaks up on you with Peggy Lee and you'll think she listened to a lot of Billie, you know, that kind of thing.
0: Exactly. Maybe just everyone great listened to a lot of Billie Holiday, but but Marilyn Moore, just, I mean, all these people have a Billie influence, but Marilyn Moore took it in a really, really strong direction. And I just, gosh, I don't, I just, you just have to hear it to believe it. And it's just one of the, it just that, that recording is just one of the jazziest recordings. And talk about not feeling like you have to, you know, overperform in a way. I mean, she definitely is so accomplished. I mean, just absolute perfect time and perfect intonation and perfect phrasing and everything else. But definitely super laid back and like definitely like not afraid to just, she's laying out some Billie Holiday-esque emotions pretty flatly. And even the title of the album is Moody, and she's on the cover looking moody as hell, you know? And even the other thing I like about the cover is she's not, you know, back in those days, especially in the mid 50s, a singer, you'd be like glammed up in a beautiful cocktail dress and earrings and your hair. She has like, she looks like she's like, they took it at the recording session. Like she has on like a ratty green sweater with like lint balls hanging off of it. And she just kind of looking like, what? You
1: know what I mean? I know I've got it.
0: I don't need to be a glamorous singer. I've got the voice. So.
1: I love it.

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0: Vocalist Marilyn Moore, a favorite of Petra Van Nouse, who's my guest today, along with pianist Dennis Luxian. I'm Judy Carmichael, and this is Jazz Inspired. Everybody talks about Louis Armstrong and Ella Fitzgerald and the great recordings, and well deserved, but you gave me a Billie Holiday Louis Armstrong, which I love. Do you remember what you sent me?
1: Yeah, you can't lose a broken heart. I just love that track.
0: Yeah.
1: It just wins you over. Just so swinging and
0: yeah,
1: puts a smile on your face. I was just trying to get in two in one, really. Because I've already cheated the system because I was already on your show. So I already got to do five people last time. And you know, it's hard to pick. I mean,
0: that's
1: Dennis
0: why I do it.
1: When I told him, pick five influences, it's like, this is impossible. So I got to do five. And I think last time we may have even snuck in an extra. Mm-hmm. So then this time I tried to sneak in an extra with two people on one recording.
2: Don't lose your head, then lose your guy. 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

0: Thank you so much for taking the time. 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I hope that Petra and I weren't too type A for you, Dennis.
1: No.
0: You hung in there. But I loved it. Thank you for doing the show, both of you.
1: Well, thanks for having us.
0: You've been listening to my conversation with Petra Van Nouse and Dennis Luxian. I hope you'll join me here next time when I talk with another creative person about how jazz inspires their life and work. I'm Judy Carmichael, the host and producer of Jazz Inspired. 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The closing music is Old Fashioned Love from my CD Trio. I'm on piano with Mike Casham on sax and Chris Flory on guitar. 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

0: Stardate May 7th. A massive star in the Andromeda Galaxy might have tried to blow itself to bits, but it failed. Instead, almost the entire star collapsed to form a black hole about 5 times the mass of the Sun. Astronomers discovered the possible misfire while combing through observations by NEOWISE, a space telescope that wrapped up its work a couple of years ago. They found an object that brightened dramatically at infrared wavelengths, which are invisible to the human eye, then slowly faded again. Earlier observations at visible wavelengths showed a supergiant star, perhaps 100,000 times as bright as the Sun. But as the infrared peaked and faded, the visible light faded completely. The star simply vanished. The astronomers concluded that the event was a failed supernova. The star stopped producing nuclear reactions in its core, so the core collapsed. A shockwave plowed through the star's outer layers, blasting their gas outward. In most cases, such a shockwave creates a titanic explosion, a supernova. But this blast wasn't powerful enough to overcome the core's gravitational pull, so almost all the gas fell back onto the core, making it massive enough to form a black hole. A little material did escape. It formed a wide disk of gas and dust around the dying star. Energy from the star made it shine brightly in the infrared. A short flare-up that waned as the supergiant star collapsed and faded from sight. You can follow us on social media and through our website, stardate.org. For the McDonald Observatory, I'm Billy Henry.
1: 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Good morning, I'm Bob Stewart. Here, check the birthdays today. Checking our birthday list, saxophonist Herbie Stewart, born on this date in 1926, also saxophonist Joe Ford, born on this date. It's bassist Michael Formanek's 68th birthday today, and guitarist Red Schweiger turned 64. Their work throughout the day today. We've got things recorded on the date from Freddie Hubbard, doing some Archie Shepp saluting John Coltrane, two pianists working together, Tommy Flanagan and Hank Jones, also Clark Terry working with Thelonious Monk on the date, Billy Taylor, Joe Williams, Elmo Hope, also doing recording sessions on this date, as was Charles Erlin, Cooking with the Mighty Burner, going back to 1997 it was recorded, put out back in 1999. For High Note Records, the Mighty Burner working with Eric Alexander, Jim Rotundi, Melvin Sparks, and Bobby Durham. The music starts after news with George Torman.
2: Thanks, Bob. Good morning. 36 degrees with partly cloudy skies. It will be partly sunny today with a high of 64. The normal high is 68, the record high 98 set in 1896. Iran says it's reviewing new U.S. proposals to end the war as President Trump threatens more bombing if no deal is reached. The conflict has closed the Strait of Hormuz, a key oil route affecting global markets. Russia's defense ministry reports that air defenses shot down 347 Ukrainian drones overnight. The major attack comes after Moscow rejected Kyiv's ceasefire earlier in the week. Moscow says drones were destroyed over 20 Russian regions. The billionaire founder of CNN, Ted Turner, is being remembered as a committed philanthropist and media trailblazer who changed how much of the world consumes news. Turner died yesterday at the age of 87. Iowa's unemployment rate dropped a tenth of a point to 3.3% in March. The number of unemployed Iowans decreased slightly by 600 from February to March. Health care and social assistance added 1,100 jobs in March. Meanwhile, Iowa Workforce Development Executive Director Beth Townsend says there are 54,000 job openings posted at iowaworks.gov. Cedar Rapids Linn County Solid Waste Agency Executive Director Carmen McShane will step down next week, she says, to pursue other opportunities, ending a 25-year stint with the agency that provides waste management and disposal services for all of Linn County. McShane joined the organization in 2001 and became executive director in 2003. Deputy Director Joe Haraney will serve as interim director until a replacement is named. In sports, Kentucky Derby winner Golden Tempo will not run in the Preakness Stakes next weekend. Trainer Sherry DeVoe announced the plan to skip the Preakness and set sights on the Belmont Stakes June 6th at Saratoga Racecourse in upstate New York. Golden Tempo is the third Derby winner in the past 5 years not to enter the Preakness. In Major League Baseball Wednesday, the Cubs beat the Reds 7-6 in 10 innings. It was the Brewers over the Cardinals 6-2. The Twins lost to the Nationals 15-2. The White Sox were beat by the Angels 8-2, and the Royals lost to the Guardians 3-1. In Midwest League Baseball, the Colonels lost to Quad Cities 4-2. 88.3 weather, partly sunny and windy today with a high of 64. Tonight, partly cloudy with an overnight low around 40. Tomorrow, partly sunny with a high of 68. Saturday, mostly sunny with a high of 75. Right now, 36 degrees with partly cloudy skies. I'm George Dorman on 88.3 KCCK.

0: Your Jazz Oasis in high definition. 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That's drawing Ulysses Owens Jr. and his band Generation Y. Around the World With You is the name of their new release out for Cella Records. A tune there called Espresso. It was Irena Terekubo on alto sax and Anthony Hervey on trumpet. Tyler Bullock was on piano with Yasushi Nakamura on the bass there for drummer Ulysses Owens Jr. Alex Robinson ahead of that. Her debut release is out now. I really ought to tell you they're doing a nice version of the old Bob Dureau tune, Devil May Care. And Charles Erland at the start, Cooking with a Mighty Burner, a disc recorded on this date back in 1997 in Rudy Van Gelder's studio for High Note Records. And that was a version of Miles Davis's Milestones. Eric Alexander was on tenor with James Rotundi, featured on trumpet. Melvin Sparks, the guitarist, and Bobby Durham on the drums for Charles the Mighty Burner Erland. Hey, if you have a beginning band student in the family, KCCK's Middle School Jazz Band Camp is a great way to improve skills and stay excited about music over the summer. This week-long immersive experience includes big bands, combos, music theory, and improvisation taught by faculty who specialize in teaching beginners. Morning or afternoon sessions are available, open to students entering grades 6 through 9 with at least 1 year of band or private lessons on any instrument. Information at kcck.org/jazzbandcamp. 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We've got the newest work from organist Pat Bianchi on the way next after news with George Dorman.
1: But President Trump is threatening more bombing if no deal is reached with Iran. Trump says Iranian officials want a deal, but he warns of intensified bombing if they refuse. The U.S. fired on an Iranian tanker Wednesday that was trying to break an American blockade on Iranian ports. Officials and experts in Argentina are scrambling to figure out if their country is the source of a deadly hantavirus outbreak that has gripped an Atlantic cruise ship. Argentina is consistently ranked by the World Health Organization as having the highest incidence of the rare rat-borne disease in Latin America. There's been some rough weather in Mississippi. Governor Tate Reeves says there have been multiple reports of tornadoes throughout central and western Mississippi. Local media are reporting downed trees and people trapped. There are reports of hundreds of structures damaged. The city of Iowa City will remodel the former Iowa City Community School District headquarters building on North Dodge Street for its police department. The city will pay $3.2 million to purchase the building. The city has been looking for a new place for the police department, which is currently housed in City Hall, since a 2024 space needs assessment found the City Hall space was unfit for the department's long-term use due to its age and overcrowding. The PD isn't expected to move into the building until 2029 after renovations are completed. The Cedar Rapids Community School District has hired David Nicholson as its new CFO. Nicholson will start October 1st, succeeding Carla Hogan, who's retiring in January 2027. Nicholson is currently Chief Financial Officer and Treasurer for the Council Bluffs Community School District. He previously spent 4 years as Executive Director of Business Services for Cedar Rapids School. 88.3 weather, partly sunny today and tomorrow, partly cloudy tonight. Today's high 64, tonight's low 40, tomorrow's high 68. Right now 37 degrees with partly cloudy skies. I'm George Dorman on 88.3 KCCK.

0: with news, blues, and all that jazz. 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There's keyboardist Roberto Fonseca, that from the 2019 release Yesun, which came out for Mack Avenue Records, and that was an original called Mambo Palanina, that featuring the vocal group Gemma 4 among the players with Roberto Fonseca. And it was Pat Bianchi before that, the keyboardist from Confluence, his newest release out for 21H Records. That was Dizzy's Dilemma with Troy Roberts on sax and Colin Stranahan, the drummer in that trio, with Pat Bianchi on his latest. Well, Billy Taylor doing some recording on this date in jazz history. It was this date in 1953, the first of what would be two sessions for the release called Cross Section, featuring his trio at the time, Earl May on the bass and Percy Bryce on the drums. And the tunes recorded on this date, all mambos, as he brought in Machito's rhythm section, Charlie Smith on conga, Jose Mangual on the bongas, Uba Nieto on timbales, and Machito playing maracas with Billy Taylor's trio. One or four mambos recorded on this date in 1953 from Cross Section on the way next.
1: Duke Ellington once released an album called Will the Big Bands Ever Come Back? Here at 88.3 KCCK, we can answer that question in the affirmative, especially Sunday afternoons on Big Band Memories. I'm Murray Kent. Featuring the famous bands along with the lesser-heard names, small group classic jazz also, and let's not forget great singers and vocal groups from those golden years too, often singing standards from the Great American Songbook. Each Sunday from 1 to 5, find out what the excitement was all about during the golden age of popular music and jazz. It's music you're not going to find just anywhere, but you know it'll be here for your listening pleasure on Big Band Memories on Iowa's Jazz Station, 88.3 KCCK.
2: The shrinking North American bird population is getting worse. I'm George Dorman with Clean Up Your Act. Billions fewer birds are flying through North American skies than decades ago, and their populations are shrinking ever faster, mostly due to a combination of intensive agriculture and warming temperatures, according to a new study. Nearly half of the 261 species studied showed big enough losses in numbers to be statistically significant, according to the Journal Science. Marta Jarzina, an ecologist at Ohio State University, co-authored the study.
3: Not only are we losing birds, we are losing them faster and faster from year to year.
2: Experts blame a warming climate and agriculture.
3: And in regions where temperatures increase the most, we are seeing strongest declines in populations. On the other hand, the acceleration of those declines, that's mostly driven by agricultural practices.
2: The study found correlations between speeded up decline rates and high fertilizer use, high pesticide use, and the amount of cropland. The only consolation is that the birds that are shrinking in numbers the fastest are species with large enough populations that they aren't yet at risk of going extinct. I'm George Dorman on 88.3 KCCK.

All That Jazz from Kirkwood Community College, 88.3 KCCK, Javier Nero and his jazz orchestra there from the Outside In Records release Al Kebulon, and that was one of Javier's originals called The Fourth Dimension. Also, Dr. Nero featured on the trombone on that one. It was Daniel Andrews on the alto solo. Warren Wolf, special guest on the vibes on that one, too, for the Javier Nero Jazz Orchestra. Joe Williams right before that, doing the thing at Vine Street on this date back in 1987 out in Hollywood. It was the two nights recorded for Ballad and Blues Master, and that was his take on When Sonny Gets Blue, a tune he made famous, Jack Siegel's tune there. See, Norman Simmons was on piano, also musical director for Joe. Had Henry Johnson on the guitar, Bob Bagley on the bass, and Garrett King on the drums for Joe Williams. And Billy Taylor at the start, also recording on this date, going back to 1953, the release called Cross Section, one of four tunes recorded on this date with Billy Taylor and his trio, along with Machito's rhythm section. That was I Love to Mambo. KCCK is part of the community outreach of Kirkwood Community College. 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

0: Okay. Got the recent work from James Fernando, the pianist and composer, coming up next. First off, some news with George Dorman.
1: Thank you, Bob. President Trump is seeking to pressure Iran into reaching a deal to end the war. He warned Wednesday that the U.S. will start bombing again if Iran doesn't agree. Speaking to reporters at the White House, Trump said a deal is possible.
2: Now we have to get what we have to get. If we don't do that, we'll have to go a big step further. But with that being said, they want to make a deal. We've had very good talks over the last 24 hours, and it's very possible that we'll make a deal.
1: A ceasefire officially remains in effect, but the U.S. military says it disabled an Iranian-flagged tanker in the Gulf of Oman Wednesday, saying it was trying to breach the U.S. blockade of Iranian ports. Economists are warning that the financial fallout from the Iran war is spreading beyond gas pumps as disruptions to shipping, freight, and oil markets drive up the cost of household products. Prices are going up because many household products rely on plastics and petrochemicals. Jason Miller is a supply chain professor at Michigan State University.
3: What we've seen as an example is plastic prices are going up. That's going to mean the plastic that is used to wrap it, your food, will be more expensive. That means that the paperboard that snacks are coming in is going to be more expensive.
1: Miller says those price increases might not ease anytime soon. Ships have already avoided the Strait of Hormuz for nearly 10 weeks, creating supply chain backlogs that could take months or longer to untangle. Officials in Mississippi are assessing storm damage following a series of tornadoes. Scott Simmons with the State Emergency Management Agency says there are reports of hundreds of structures damaged.
4: Tornadoes reported in Wilkinson and Adams, Forest County doing preliminary assessments. We talked about as many as 815 structures between Franklin and Lincoln County suffering some damage right now.
1: Mississippi Governor Tate Reeves says multiple tornadoes have been reported in central and western parts of the state. There are reports of some people being trapped inside damaged homes. The first three homes built under an affordable housing program are now on the market in Des Moines. More from Iowa Public Radio's Maura Curran.
5: The homes from the Central Iowa Community Land Trust are part of an effort to provide permanent affordable housing for the area. Homebuyers can access the home ownership program and receive support through the buying process. They would purchase the home using a financial model in line with the buyer's income. Program manager Jacqueline Chico says when someone sells the home, the land trust model makes sure it stays affordable for the next buyers.
6: They agree to sell it to another income-eligible homebuyer, and the Central Iowa Community Land Trust would then take care of the sale.
5: Chico says the program makes sure that a buyer spends 30% or less of their annual gross pay. A buyer has been identified for one of the homes, and applications are open for the other two. I'm Mara Curran, IPR News.
1: Some of the small-town newspapers recently at risk of closing across Iowa have new life. Mid-America Publishing quit printing more than 20 publications last month. Chris Nelson, who runs Nelson Media in North Central Iowa, has purchased five of the impacted papers. Nelson plans to merge three into a new one called the Butler County Eclipse.
7: It's not newspapers are dying or radios dying or TV stations are dying. We're adapting. We're figuring out what our consumers need and want and how they want to get their weather, their sports, their news. And then we adapt and we figure that out.
1: Nelson says digital is the future of journalism, with people turning to electronic editions of newspapers and newsletters. His media company has more than 40 employees and plans to relocate to Mason City from St. Ansgar. In sports, Michael Busch drove in the winning run with a bases-loaded walk in the 10th inning after Pete Crow Armstrong hit a two-run homer in the 9th as the Cubs beat the Reds 7-6 for their 8th consecutive victory. Ian Happ also homered as the NL Central leading Cubs won for the 18th time in 21 games overall. In other Major League action Wednesday, the Brewers beat the Cardinals 6-2. The Twins lost to the Nationals 15-2. The White Sox lost to the Angels 8-2. And the Royals lost to the Guardians 3-1. In Midwest League Baseball, the Colonels lost to Quad Cities 4-2. 88.3 weather, partly sunny and windy today with a high of 64. Tonight, partly cloudy with an overnight low around 40. Tomorrow, partly sunny with a high of 68. Saturday, mostly sunny with a high of 75. Right now, 38 degrees with partly cloudy skies. I'm George Dorman on 88.3 KCCK.

50 years of all that jazz from Kirkwood Community College, 88.3 KCCK, Cedar Rapids and Iowa City, streaming worldwide on the KCCK mobile app and at kcck.org. There's pianist James Fernando going back to his release of earlier this year, Philly 3, for Spring Garden Records, came out in February, and that was his piece called Neon Keon, a reference to Keon Williams, who's the drummer in that trio, also with Dan McCain on the bass for James Fernando. Well, it's Simon Harding and the Iowa Bop Collective at Mojo, the midweek Opus Jazz Oasis next Wednesday. Led by versatile reed player Simon Harding, the Iowa Bop Collective performs originals and arrangements that bring back the 40s, 50s, and 60s heyday of a bop. It's Wednesday at 7 o'clock. Tickets at artsiowa.com there at the Opus Concert Cafe. But Ben Ellison, Steve Cardenas, and Ted Nash from the new compilation, also the DZ Combo out of Dubuque. From their recent release, Bria Skonberg, and something from her latest is on the way as well. First off, it's Freddie Hubbard doing some recording on this date back in 1964, his debut release for Blue Note Records called Breaking Point. This was recorded immediately after he left Art Blakey's Jazz Messengers and formed his own quintets at the Modern Jazz World on its Collective Ear, as the All Music Guide tells us with this incredible album. Beyond hard bop and then into early creative territory, Hubbard explored a sonic deliverance based on his fiery personality and a refusal to stand still or be satisfied with the standardized phrasings and nomenclature. His effective teaming with the unique alto saxophonist James Spalding and pianist Ronnie Matthews in particular is telling. This is a set of Hubbard originals, and one from drummer Joe Chambers constitutes some of the most powerful jazz music of the time period. Again, with James Spalding, alto sax, also plays a bit of flute, Ronnie Matthews piano, Eddie Kahn is the bassist, and Joe Chambers on the drums. This is Freddie Hubbard's Blue Frenzy on KCCK.

0: Your Jazz Oasis in high definition. Iowa's Jazz Station, 88.3 KCCK. That is Ben Allison on the bass, Steve Cardenas on the guitar, Ted Nash on the saxophone. I think they've collaborated on five or six discs now over the years. This one, new called Triological on Sunnyside Records, and that was one called Puddle Jumper. That one written by Steve Cardenas, the guitarist there for Allison, Cardenas, and Nash. Cassandra Wilson ahead of that, doing the old Luther Ingram tune, If Loving You Is Wrong, that from her release Glamored for Blue Note Records from back in 2003. And we started off with Freddie Hubbard. He was in the studio on this date back in 1964, recording his debut release for Blue Note Records called Breaking Point. This is just after he left Art Blakey and the Jazz Messengers. We heard his tune there called Blue Frenzy. Invest in KCCK's jazz education and radio programs by donating your car to Iowa's Jazz Station. 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Some work from saxophonist and composer Joe Ford on his birthday today in the company of Jerry Gonzalez and the Ford Apache Band. That's coming up after news with George Dorman.
1: But powerful storms have torn through parts of Mississippi, collapsing hundreds of homes, tearing up trees, and downing power lines. There were no immediate reports of deaths or severe injuries from the storms that struck several counties last night. The National Weather Service says there's a possibility of tornadoes today across parts of Alabama, Georgia, and Florida. Iran's foreign ministry says Iranian officials are examining the Trump administration's latest proposal to end the war. Details have not been made public. It comes after President Trump suddenly suspended an effort to get ships through the Strait of Hormuz. Former New York City Republican Mayor Rudy Giuliani is out of intensive care in a Florida hospital. A spokesman for Giuliani says he's recovering from pneumonia. President Trump's former personal attorney will stay in the hospital for now. Iowa's unemployment rate dropped a tenth of a point to 3.3% in March. The number of unemployed Iowans decreased slightly by 600 from February to March. Healthcare and social assistance added 1,100 jobs during the month. Meanwhile, Iowa Workforce Development Executive Director Beth Townsend says there are 54,000 job openings posted at iowaworks.gov. The city of Iowa City will remodel the former Iowa City Community School District headquarters building on North Dodge Street for its police department. The city will pay $3.2 million to purchase the building. The city has been looking for a new place for the police department, which is currently housed in City Hall, since a 2024 space needs assessment found the City Hall space was unfit for the department's long-term use due to its age and overcrowding. The police department isn't expected to move into the building until 2029 after renovations are completed. In sports, in Major League Baseball Wednesday, the Cubs beat the Reds 7-6 in 10 innings. It was the Brewers over the Cardinals 6-2. The Twins lost to the Nationals 15-2. The White Sox lost to the Angels 8-2. And the Royals lost to the Guardians 3-1. In Midwest League Baseball, the Colonels lost to Quad Cities 4-2. 88.3 weather, partly sunny today and tomorrow, partly cloudy overnight. A high today of 64, a low tonight of 40, a high tomorrow of 68. Right now, 40 degrees with partly cloudy skies. I'm George Dorman on 88.3 KCCK.

With the news, blues, and all that jazz, this is 88.3 KCCK, also at 106.9 FM in Iowa City, Coralville, and North Liberty. That is the DZ Combo out of Dubuque from their recent release, It's Just Your Turn, that we started playing back at the beginning of this year. Danny Zanger, the keyboardist and composer, wrote that one called Fatally Cool, with Jeremy Jones on the bass, Benjamin Drury on the trumpet, and drummer Dan McNamara making up the DZ Combo. You may have seen them last night at Monk's doing a jazz jam up in Dubuque. And we started off that set with Jerry Gonzalez and the Fort Apache Band from the release Earth Dance for Sunnyside Records from back in 1991. That was the title track from that release, written by the band's alto and soprano saxophonist Joe Ford, who was born on this date in Buffalo back in 1947, died just last year at the age of 78. Actually started working in the Buffalo Public Schools in the late 60s and the Buffalo Public Library in the mid-70s, and got his break with the McCoy Tyner Ensemble back in 1976. And since the early 80s, he worked extensively as a sideman with people like Sam Jones, Lester Bowie, Jimmy Owens, Idris Muhammad, Abdullah Ibrahim, Chico O'Farrell, Avery Sharp, John Blake, Malachi Thompson. That list goes on and on. Late 90s, he led a couple of ensembles, a quartet and a big band, and I think just one release as a leader of his own, maybe best known for his work with Jerry Gonzalez starting in the late 80s and going into the mid-90s. Also with Jerry Gonzalez, Carter Jefferson, Larry Willis, Sandy Gonzalez, Steve Berrios, that edition of the Fort Apache Band with Jerry Gonzalez and Joe Ford on his birthday today. 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Here are the Crusaders now, this one going back to their 1972 release called Chain Reaction. Wilton Felder, Dick Hooper, Joe Sample, Wayne Henderson, Larry Carlton, that great edition of the Crusaders, with Joe Sample's title track from Chain Reaction on KCCK.

0: All That Jazz from Kirkwood Community College, 88.3 KCCK. The great Johnny Hartman there from 1972, recorded in Tokyo. The release called For Train, a reference to John Coltrane, of course. And there was a version of the standard Sometimes I'm Happy. It was a great trumpeter, Tera Masahino, in the background there. Elmo Hope got us into that set from Informal Jazz, a kind of an all-star thing he recorded on the state back in 1956, one of his originals there, called On It. And the rhythm section of Paul Chambers and Philly Joe Jones, Donald Byrd trumpet, John Coltrane and Hank Mobley on tenors there for Elmo Hope. KCCK supported by Performing Arts at Iowa. 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It's the Paul Keller Orchestra from their new release, set to go next after news with George Dorman.
1: Thank you, Bob. Powerful storms that included at least one confirmed tornado have torn through parts of Mississippi, damaging nearly 500 homes, tearing up trees, and downing power lines. There were no immediate reports of deaths, but at least 17 people were injured during the storms that struck several counties last night. Iran says it's examining a proposal from the Trump administration to end the war. Tehran says it will pass its response to the mediating country Pakistan. The proposal hasn't been made public. It comes after the U.S. military disabled an Iranian-flagged oil tanker yesterday after warning it that it was violating the U.S. blockade of Iranian ports. Former New York City Republican Mayor Rudy Giuliani is out of intensive care in a Florida hospital. A spokesman for Giuliani says he's recovering from pneumonia. President Trump's former personal attorney will stay in the hospital for now. Iowa's unemployment rate dropped a tenth of a point to 3.3% in March. The number of unemployed Iowans decreased slightly by 600 from February to March. Health care and social assistance added 1,100 jobs in March. Meanwhile, Iowa Workforce Development Executive Director Beth Townsend says there are 54,000 job openings posted at iowaworks.gov. The city of Iowa City will remodel the former Iowa City Community School District headquarters building on North Dodge Street for its police department. The city will pay $3.2 million to purchase the building. The city has been looking for a new place for the police department, which is currently housed in City Hall, since a 2024 space needs assessment found the City Hall space was unfit for the department's long-term use due to its age and overcrowding. Some of the small-town newspapers recently at risk of closing across Iowa have new life. Mid-America Publishing quit printing more than 20 publications last month. Chris Nelson, who runs Nelson Media in north-central Iowa, has purchased 5 of the impacted papers. Nelson plans to merge 3 into a new one called the Butler County Eclipse.
2: It's not newspapers are dying or radio's dying or TV stations are dying. We're adapting. We're figuring out what our consumers need and want and how they want to get their weather, their sports, their news, and then we adapt and we figure that out.
1: Nelson says digital is the future of journalism, with people turning to electronic editions of newspapers and newsletters. His media company has more than 40 employees and plans to relocate to Mason City from St. Ansgar. On Wall Street, the Dow is down 7 points at 49,903. The NASDAQ is up 29 points. The S&P 500 down 3 points. 88.3 weather, partly sunny and windy today with a high of 64. Tonight, partly cloudy with an overnight low around 40.

Tomorrow, partly sunny with a high of 68. Saturday, mostly sunny with a high of 75. Right now, 47 degrees with partly cloudy skies. The normal high today is 68, the record high 98 set in 1896. I'm George Dorman on 88.3 KCCK.

50 years of all that jazz from Kirkwood Community College, 88.3 KCCK, Cedar Rapids and Iowa City, streaming worldwide on the KCCK mobile app and at kcck.org. Here's Bill O'Connell and the Latin Jazz All-Stars from the 2014 release Imagine. Bill's great arrangement there of the Anne Brunelle standard Willow Wheat for Me. Conrad Herwig trombone and Steve Slagle on the sax. Lucas Curtis, the bassist, with Richie Barchet and Richie Flores providing percussion for pianist Bill O'Connell and those great Latin Jazz All-Stars. It was the Paul Keller Orchestra getting us into that set from the new CD Thank You Notes, the music of Greg Hill. The ensemble here out of Lansing, Michigan, doing a version of Greg Hill's Sister Sue. Solos from Mark Kiem on the baritone sax. It was Lucas Stickley, minor, on the trumpet, and Chris Smith on the trombone there for Paul Keller. Check in with Brian Lynch with Charles McPherson, their newest release, Torchbearers, coming up this hour. We've also got Chick Corea from our featured album for the month. We'll get to the Dana Legg stage band, Dana Legg out of Marshalltown, Iowa, now up in Milwaukee. First thing this hour, it is Clark Terry with Thelonious Monk, one of Thelonious Monk's rare appearances as a sideman, which took place on this date back in 1958, the first of two recording sessions for the release called In Orbit. Actually, Monk, in addition to all his other notable qualities, was actually one of Riverside Records' most valuable talent scouts, recommending such mainstays as Johnny Griffin and Wilbur Ware and introducing the label to Sonny Rollins and Clark Terry. The astounding trumpeter was always greatly appreciated by Monk, who quickly accepted the invitation to accompany Terry on this occasion. Actually, an album full of firsts and rarities, Monk's only Riverside appearance as a sideman. It was the first of Clark Terry's many recordings on flugelhorn. It was the first of great many Riverside dates for the great bassist Sam Jones, and also the only occasion on which Monk and drummer Philly Joe Jones recorded together. Here is a version of Clark Terry's tune Argentia on KCCK.

Jazz Oasis in High Definition. Iowa's Jazz Station, 88.3 KCCK. That's Brian Lynch with the great alto saxophonist Charles McPherson on Brian's new CD, Torchbearers. And there with a version of Dizzy Gillespie's Blue and Boogie. Charles McPherson again on alto with Brian Lynch on the trumpet. Also on that tune with Orrin Evans featured on the piano on that one. It was Boris Kozlov on the bass and Kyle Swan on the drums for Brian Lynch. It was Nina Simone right before that from her 1958 release, Little Girl Blue, her nice take on the standard Love Me or Leave Me with Jimmy Bond on the bass and Albert Tootie Heath on the drums there. Clark Terry with Thelonious Monk at the start, Argentia, which they recorded on this date back in 1958, the release, I should say, called In Orbit for Riverside Records. That was Clark Terry's original tune. Well, musicians love the freedom of jazz, but jazz on the radio isn't free. 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Looking partly sunny and windy today. We'll have a high of around 64 tonight, partly cloudy with a low of 40. We're going to warm it up nicely tomorrow with a partly sunny sky, 68 for the high, and by Saturday, we'll start the weekend with highs in the mid-70s with a sunny sky. Right now, it's 50, Jazz 88.3 KCCK with the latest work from keyboardist Bob Schlesinger. This one came out last summer, Falling from Earth. He's got special guest Mike Stern on the guitar, Eddie Gomez on the bass, and Billy Drummond on the drums in the quartet. This is one of Bob's originals called Left Field on KCCK.

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This is 88.3 KCCK, also at 106.9 FM in Iowa City, Coralville, and North Liberty. That's Harold Lopez Nussa from Timba a la Americana, that 2023 release he recorded for Blue Note Records. Fun tune there called Hope. The keyboardist here with Rui Adrian Lopez Nussa on the drums, Greg Warmare on a chromatic harmonica, Lucas Curtis on the bass, and Barbero Crespo on hand claps there for Harold Lopez Nussa. Bob Schlesinger before that with Mike Stern, Eddie Gomez, and Billy Drummond from the release Falling from Earth. We started off there with Left Field. Okay, CCK's Hollis Monroe's good company during the workday, playing your favorite jazz from all eras, and he turns the show over to you each week with By Request Thursday. That's today, plus Jazz Masters at noon every day with Hollis here on Iowa's Jazz Station. Here's one from the Dave Weckl Band now from 2002, the release called Perpetual Motion for the drummer and his quartet, which included Tom Kennedy on the bass, Brandon Fields on sax, and Steve Weingart on keyboards. This one called Double Up on KCCK.

All that jazz from Kirkwood Community College, 88.3 KCCK, some solo piano work there from Chick Corea from a new CD called Forever Yours, The Farewell Performance, our featured album for this month of May. That was his final performance before passing away 4 months later. This was recorded at the Clearwater, Florida, October of 2020. They were the nice version of Stevie Wonder's Overjoyed for Chick Corea. Aubrey Johnson, right before that, doing a nice version of Joni Mitchell's Help Me. That's from Aubrey's new release called The Lively Air. And we started off with the Dave Weckl Band from Perpetual Motion. That was their piece called Double Up. 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Collins Community Credit Union is a proud supporter of Jazz Under the Stars. 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We've got Hollis Monroe next with your jazz, and in the midday hours, it's a By Request Thursday. Mentioned that earlier. He'll be taking your suggestions for tunes in the midday hours. Culture Crawl on the way. Got Rich Wager, the great bass player, in talking about some upcoming events that he is involved with. And we also have your Jazz Masters in the noon hour today. Here's a bit of a different take on Stevie Wonder's Overjoyed by the Dana Legg Stage Band. Dana Legg is a composer and arranger out of Marshalltown, Iowa. In fact, his release Scoopin' the Loop references to, he says in the liner notes, riding on Main Street down to Riverview Park and back again in Marshalltown when he was just a teenager. This Scoopin' the Loop is a new one for Summit Records for Dana Legg and his band. Dana featured, based out in Milwaukee now. This one features Jim Johnson on the tenor sax solo. It's Mark Taylor's arrangement of Stevie Wonder's Overjoyed on KCCK.

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That comes to us from Ballads for Train, Archie Shepp. Archie Shepp recorded on this date in 1977, recording at the Longview Farm Recording Studio, Northbrook, Mass. Jimmy McHugh's Where Are You? Archie Shepp there on sax. Albert Daly at the piano, Reginald Workman on the bass, Charlie Persip on the drums. Good morning. I'm Hollis Monroe. Happy Thursday, everybody. So glad you could be here. Hope you are having a wonderful week so far. We have brand new music from Hendrik Merkens, his Samba Tonto new release coming up in a bit. Also some Mike LeDun Groover Quartet. We have a culture crawl with Mr. Dennis Green. And we're going to start things off this morning with one from Kyle Eastwood from his album Paris Blue of 2005. Kyle, composer here. Also, he's looking at the cover of this. He looks so much like his dad. Kyle, composer and bassist. Vinny Colaiuta on the drums. You've got Michael Stevens on keyboards. John Beasley as well. Doug Webb, soprano sax. Rostam Kachikian on the duduk. Starting off your morning with Marrakesh.

0: Your Jazz Oasis in High Definition, Iowa's Jazz Station, 88.3 KCCK, from his new solo release, Samba Tonto, Silly Samba. Hendrick Merkin's there on harmonica and vibes. Joined there by Eustace Hare on trombone, Misha Siganoff on the keyboard, Eduardo Belo on the bass, Portinho on drums and percussion. Know it all, quem diz que sabe. And we began this morning with one from Kyle Eastwood from his release Paris Blue. We heard his piece Marrakesh. Kyle Eastwood on bass, Vinny Coiluta on the drums. You had Michael Stevens and John Beasley on keyboard, Doug Webb on sax, Rostam Katkitian on the duduk. And a request there, yeah, I forgot, but you guys didn't. A request for the Manhattan Transfer from their 2018 release, The Junction. Cantaloupe, Flip Out. It is by request Thursday. If there's something you'd like to hear, feel free to give me a call or a text or an email. The number to call, 319-398-5883. 319-398-5883 to make a request, or that email, Hollis, H-O-L-L-I-S, at kcck.org. Well, we're going to see partly sunny skies today. Windy, though. A high of 64 degrees. Tonight, partly cloudy with an overnight low of around 40. Tomorrow, partly sunny with a high of 68 to kick off the weekend. Saturday, mostly sunny, a high of 75 degrees. Then reality sets in. Sunday, mostly sunny with a high of 64. And Monday, mostly sunny with a seasonable high of 68. The record high today, well, we had 98 on this date, clear back in 1896. Normal average high is around 68 degrees. Right now, cloudy, 51 degrees outside our studios here on the Kirkwood Community College campus.
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0: 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Mike LeDun's Groover Quartet, Turn It Up, live at the Side Door, the album. And from it, well, that was Slow Freight. Mike LeDun at the Hammond V3, Eric Alexander on tenor sax, Peter Bernstein on guitar, Joe Farnsworth on the drums. 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
1: Hi, it's KCCK's Culture Chrome. I'm Dennis Green, and my guest today is Rich Wager of the Five Seasons Chamber Festival and many, many groups and teaching places as a bass player. Was the Corridor Jazz guest artist here?
2: Yeah, that was a fun one
1: past.
2: This year.
1: Yeah, too. Yeah, that was a lot of fun.
2: You don't get to play that many Montino rhythms in a row that often. So.
1: I was thinking the same thing. But we are coming into the season when you are focused on the Five Seasons Chamber Festival, which is a week long. There's so much going on in terms of classes and instruction, public performances. And I know that as kind of a warm-up for that, you're doing a couple of things at Hobie Days, too. So you tell me where you'd like to start. We can start with the big event. We can start with chronologically. Where do you want to go?
2: Well, I think maybe it's a little history about the festival.
1: Let's start there. Yeah.
2: This year we're going to be at Kirkwood again for, I think this is our fourth season there now. It's worked out really nicely. The facilities are beautiful. And with a program that really relies on kind of a lot of continuity between separate rehearsal spaces, it's worked out really beautifully. We are now, I think this is officially our 20th year. Ooh. With the festival, including COVID and the fact that for a couple of years we started the group calling it the Mid-American Chamber Players when it was a smaller, just strictly string quartet program where they allowed me to make a quintet for a while. But we're doing that. We've got a really exciting faculty coming back into the area. And one of the neat things about the festival has become over the years, it's developed into a slightly abridged mission statement and philosophy about what we're trying to do. It's really supposed to be a community organization bringing community members kind of at large together. And what I mean by that is we have a lot of participants in a variety of ages that range from sometimes as young as 8 to people well into their 80s. And we have also extended that out into kind of our role that we see as our role in the community, which is trying to get the kind of artistic vision we have for like high quality representation for different forms of small group ensembles into places that maybe wouldn't traditionally think about doing something other than a kind of cover band situation or something like that. So one of the things that we're doing along those lines is we're actually sponsoring a spot at Hobie Days this spring. It's going to be on the on May 16th, and it's going to be from noon to 3. We're actually helping subsidize, with the help of Hobie Days, the Swampland Jewels Trio, where we've started developing a relationship with that community, and especially the Czech and Slovak Museum as well, because as a trio with Forrest Huskenfeld and Nate Basinger and I, we do some traditional Czech polkas and kind of do the kind of fusion work, blending that with some of their Gulf Coast diaspora music into something that I think is pretty reflective of what we do at the festival as well and helps us get out in the community. In addition, with some of our older participants that we have from the festival, including my dear old dad, we're going to have the East End Brass Quartet doing some swing music and some probably a few Czech tunes too. So,
1: and if this does not sound like your definition of chamber music, That's because the Cedar Rapids Chamber Festival uses the most broad definition of chamber music. Most people, when they think chamber music, you think, right. Oh, string quartet.
2: Yeah.
1: But chamber music really is any small group in any genre or format, broadly, right?
2: Right. And then, again, you know, we started as the Five Seasons Chamber Music Festival, and the organization has grown somewhat over the years. We have about 8 people on our board now, including some locals like Dieta Anderson and John Welch, who is at he's the director at Iowa City West High School for the orchestra. And my mom is also a founding member of it. Stephanie Wager is our executive director. I'm now the managing director of the organization. That probably boils down to operations to a certain extent.
1: One line on the job description, other duties as assigned.
2: Exactly. So, yeah, let's not talk about, like, dollars and hours and stuff like that. But
1: yeah, ooh, whatever you do, don't try and calculate an hourly rate. It's too depressing.
2: But I guess to sum it up, we've got a really exciting faculty coming again this year. We really are into this idea of community. So our faculty comes from local people. Lynn Hart's involved. I'm involved. We've got Rachel Walter, who's doing her doctoral degree at the University of Iowa. Kian Hyatt on violin. Kian Hyatt is a bassoonist that I met when I was doing some work in the Quad Cities. She's going to be there. She's doing her master's at the University of Iowa. We even have some really exciting interns, a violinist and a bass player from the University of Iowa. We've got returning my good friend Dave Egger, who is pretty well known for things like working with the Foreigner organization. And
1: Foreigner, the rock band.
2: Yeah. And
1: well, and they're retiring, so now he's got time on his hands.
2: Right, and Evanescence. But he's kind of a prototypical, like, crossover artist. Is like, he also had a contemporary quartet that was quite well established in New York at one point too. He's kind of picking up a role with John and I of, like, helping organize a little bit. We've got a lady named Erica Dicker, who's going to be another one of our violin faculty members, who he performs with in the Mostly Modern Ensemble Music Festival in New York. She's going to be coming this year. And then we also have John DeVersa coming from the University of Miami. He's returning. And
1: John DeVersa, who's a trumpet player, whose music we play a lot here on KCCK. I mean, he is, well, start with teaching on the University of Miami faculty.
2: Yeah,
1: that says something right there. But
2: right.
1: Yeah, we play his music all the time here.
2: Right. So,
1: definitely, a straight ahead jazz guy is what I'm saying.
2: Yeah, yeah. With also amazing arranging chops that we end up being able to translate into something that the whole festival can do. So this year, on top of it being kind of a traditional and non-traditional chamber platform, we also do have a big band that people are encouraged to come and participate in. We usually need a few people around the edges each year, you know, on sax, trumpet, trombone, sometimes rhythm section players to come in and help fill out that group. And we also have a mass ensemble that ends up being an orchestra, and pretty much everyone in the festival, with very few exceptions, ends up playing. We've even in the past, you know, created simplified parts for young people who were intimidated by the rep. And this year we're doing some pretty exciting stuff. Fred Kaiser's going to be singing Bring Him Home from Les Mis. We're also doing the Mambo from the Bernstein West Side Story Suite, and Beethoven Egmont.
1: Oh, wow. Boy, so, that is, yeah, that's a variety.
2: And again, kind of reflects, yeah, mm-hmm. what we do, and the fact that we've got a lot of people that in this organization that come and work with us who do a lot of different roles within the music business. Kind of, in my opinion, sort of the modern approach to building a music career.
1: Yeah, the one that means don't be a specialist.
2: Right.
1: Be able to do a little bit of everything, because that's the only
2: right.
1: way you're going to make a living.
2: Now, today, when I slightly messed up the time I was supposed to be here, because I have 8 different appointments after doing a weekend of 5 services of Swan Lake, a rock band show, playing a chamber music job, playing with some students at Augustana last night, and already having taught one lesson today, there's a little bit of maybe pressure to specialize in a way that I may not be able to. But
1: well, as Robert Heinlein once said, specialization is for insects.
2: Okay. Yeah.
1: So broadly then, the Five Seasons Chamber Festival is, I mean, it, if you have a young person interested in music, and again, any instrument, don't think right. This is just for string players, this is a great summer camp, week-long summer camp experience for them.
2: It really is.
1: But if you still play your instrument or want to go back to playing an instrument,
2: yeah. This
1: is, it's also a grown-up summer camp.
2: Right. It's really for anyone who is interested in trying to learn new things, work on their instrument, get together and have a sense of community with some people that they might not have contact with.
1: And even though you got some really high-powered players coming in, everybody is ready to meet the students where they are.
2: It really is. It's pretty neat because on top of that, one of the things that we're developing and trying to promote with our philosophy that we've developed over the last 20 years is that everyone can play music together. And we have a lot of mentorship. We have a lot of, like, side-by-side playing. When you're playing in the orchestra, you might be playing with someone, you know, who just came in from, you know, playing a crazy Stockhausen piece at a contemporary ensemble and is sitting there playing the Beethoven Egmont Overture on cello with you, and you're sharing a stand. You know, those things kind of things can happen.
1: If people are interested in learning more or getting signed up, I guess we should say, what are the dates for the festival?
2: Yeah, the festival is going to be the 22nd through the 26th of June, with performances on the 25th and 26th.
1: And those are open to the public.
2: Those are open to the public in Ballantyne Auditorium. Additionally, we have a partnership with the Shakespeare Garden, and we have singing and dancing that is kind of in that spirit of that all of the participants do in the wee hours of the morning when we start the program, and they are encouraged to go and enjoy the program at 7 p.m. on the 27th in Shakespeare Garden.
1: Okay. And you have a web presence, I'm sure, where people can go to get signed up and learn more.
2: www.fivecasonschambermusic.com.
1: Okay. Or you could just come on the 16th and hear the Swampland Jewels Trio
2: right. And
1: ask Rich right then and there if it's right for you.
2: It's a good time. We'll be there from 12 to 3 on the 16th.
1: All right. 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
2: We definitely could do that.
1: Let's do that. And in the meantime, good luck in the planning session and all the things leading up to it.
2: All right. Thanks, Dennis.
1: 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Our producer is Lydia Kilgore. The Culture Crawl theme is composed by Vivian Chanley and performed by Vivian, Anna Cook, Sam Ross, and Farron Johnson. I'm Dennis Green, and I'll talk to you later.

But if this ditty is not so pretty, at least it'll tell you how great you are. You're the top, you're the Colosseum, you're the top,

All that jazz from Kirkwood Community College, Jazz 88.3 KCCK. Peter Erskine from his new release Peregrine. That's Chilipso. Pianist Alan Pasqua heard there, and he wrote the piece. With Peter Erskine on drums, Scott Colley on the bass. Began that set with one from Richie and Phil. That would be Richie Cole and Phil Woods on alto sax. Walter Booker on the bass, Jimmy Cobb on the drums, John Hicks on piano for Donna Lee. And in the middle, from her album Make Me Rainbows, Trudy Desmond with guitarist Red Schwager and company. You're the Top. Red Schwager, born on this date in 64 years young today, born in 1962, one of Canada's most acclaimed jazz guitarists. It's easier than ever to enjoy I Was Jazz Station wherever you are. 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

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Guitarist Russ Spiegel from his Ruztone music release, Timepieces. You Stepped Out of a Dream, Russ Spiegel on guitar, joined there by Tal Cohen on the piano, Vince DuPont on the bass, Brandon Lee Lewis on drums, Gene Kays on trumpet, Tim Armacost on tenor sax, and Javier Nero, who's jazz orchestra. We've been sampling their brand new release. Heard him there on trombone. Good morning. I'm Hollis Monroe. Happy Thursday, everybody. Coming up, Bernie Sininski, his lovely duos album coming up in our first set this hour. Remind you, it's by request Thursday, which means if there's something you'd like to hear, you can give me a call at 319-398-5883. 319-398-5883 to make a request, or you can email me at Hollis, H-O-L-L-I-S, at kcck.org. Freddie Hubbard in studio with the great Van Gelder on this date, Alfred Lion producing for Blue Note Records for the album Breaking Point, which features Freddie Hubbard on trumpet. You've got reed man James Spalding backing him up, along with Ronnie Matthews at the piano, Eddie Kahn on the bass, Joe Chambers on the drums. Let's kick off this hour with Freddie Hubbard's D Minor Mint.

Your Jazz Oasis in High Definition, Iowa's Jazz Station, 88.3 KCCK. Ulysses Owens Jr. and Generation Y, their new solo release entitled Around the World with You. And from it, that's Espresso. Featuring Ulysses Owens Jr. on drums, Arena Terakubo on alto sax, Anthony Hervey on trumpet, Tyler Bullock at the piano, Yasushi Nakamura on the bass. And we kicked it off with one celebrating an anniversary. Alfred Lion producing and the Great Van Gelder recording on this date in 1964. Horn man composer Freddie Hubbard from his album Breaking Point. Freddie's piece D Minor Mint with Freddie Hubbard on trumpet, James Spalding on alto sax, Ronnie Matthews at the piano, Eddie Kahn on the bass, Joe Chambers on the drums. And celebrating the birthday of singer Teresa Brewer, born on this date in 1931 with us in 2007. She started out as a spunky novelty vocalist in the 1950s, weathered the rise of rock and roll to emerge as an exuberant jazz singer in the 1970s. From The Songs of Bessie Smith, the 1973 release with Teresa Brewer, Count Basie, produced by her husband Bob Teeley, we heard Trombone Charlie. 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Well, we'll see partly sunny skies eventually today. It will be windy with a high of 64 degrees. Tonight, partly cloudy and an overnight low of around 40. Tomorrow, partly and sunny and warmer with a high of 68. Saturday, this is the best day in the forecast. Mostly sunny and a high of 75. Then Sunday, mostly sunny and 64. Monday, mostly sunny and a high of 68 degrees. Right now, mostly cloudy skies. 54 degrees outside our studios here on the Kirkwood Community College campus.

blues, news, and all that jazz. 88.3 KCCK, also at 106.9 FM in Iowa City, Coralville, and North Liberty. Recorded, this is a great one, recorded in the Fantasy Studios, New York City, supervised by Ira Gittler, this recording, for Prestige Records. Recorded on this date in 1953, Billy Taylor, Cross Section, the name of the album. And from it, that's Candido's Mambo, Candido Mambo. And strangely enough, this one does not feature Candido. It features the Billy Taylor Trio, Billy Taylor at the piano, Earl May on the bass, with Charlie Smith at the conga, Billy, of course, at the piano, with Machito's rhythm section sitting in. Charlie Smith on conga, Jose Mangual on bongos, Uba Nieto on timbales, and Machito himself on maracas. And preceding it, from our featured album for September of 2025, Savant release from trombonist, composer, and arranger Conrad Herwig. From Reflections, Facing South, we heard a piece that was written by the late, great Eddie Palmieri. This is his last recording as well. Bianco's Waltz, featuring Conrad Herwig on trombone, Eddie Palmieri, composer at the piano, Lucas Curtis on the bass. Saul Lubaroff is one of Iowa's leading jazz, R&B, and blues sax players. 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

0: All that jazz from Kirkwood Community College, Jazz 88.3 KCCK. Yeah, great Frank Lesser tune there. Comes to us for Bria Skonberg's new release entitled Brass. That's Brotherhood of Man. Bria Skonberg on trumpet, Luther Allison on the keyboard, Eric Wheeler on the bass, Darian Douglas on drums. Also, Kellen Hannes doubling the trumpets there for Brotherhood of Man. We kick things off with one from guitarist Jeff Lorber from his Narada release of 2007, He Had a Hat. We heard Almost Blues. Jeff Lorber all over the keyboards there, backing him up. Well, you've got Brian Bromberg there on the bass. You got Vinny Colaiuta on the drums. You got a horn section there that consists of Gary Grant, Bob McChesney, Craig Gosnell, Steve Dernan, Richard Todd, Bob Shepard, Jeff Driscoll, and John Mitchell for Almost Blues. And in the middle, the lovely and talented Cheryl Benteen from her 2005 Telarc release, Let Me Off Uptown, It Shouldn't Happen to a Dream. Every month, KCCK calls your attention to a new release we think is especially noteworthy. The KCCK featured album for May is Forever Yours by Chick Corea. The disc captures highlights from two solo piano concerts given just 4 months before the jazz icon's passing. The performances in Clearwater, Florida would be the last public concerts Corea ever gave. The recording stand is a deep, affecting goodbye and a definitive document of Mr. Corea's solo piano experience. Forever Yours, from Chick Corea on Candid Records, is KCCK's featured album for May. 9 minutes before 12 noon, let's check in with news headlines from Mr. George Dorman.
1: Thank you, Hollis. Recovery is underway across Mississippi, where tornadoes have left more than a dozen people injured and a trail of destruction. Governor Tate Reeves says emergency response efforts are underway. More storms are expected across the southeast today. Iran has created a government agency to control and tax vessels passing through the Strait of Hormuz, according to the shipping data company Lloyd's List Intelligence. The Iranian effort to formalize control over the channel raises new concerns about international shipping as hundreds of commercial ships remain bottled up in the Persian Gulf. U.S. jobless claim applications rose last week but remain at historically low levels despite elevated inflation and other economic headwinds. The number of Americans filing for unemployment benefits rose by 10,000, according to the Labor Department. The total number of Americans collecting unemployment benefits the previous week declined by 10,000 to 1.77 million. Iowa's unemployment rate dropped a tenth of a point to 3.3% in March. The number of unemployed Iowans decreased slightly by 600 from February to March. Healthcare and social assistance added 1,100 jobs in March. Meanwhile, Iowa Workforce Development Executive Director Beth Townsend says there are 54,000 job openings posted at iowaworks.gov. The price of regular unleaded gasoline in Iowa has risen 39 cents from last week and currently averages $4.23 per gallon, according to AAA. That's up $1.30 from a year ago. Retail diesel prices in Iowa are up 46 cents from last week to $5.40, $2.09 more expensive than a year ago. The city of Iowa City will remodel the former Iowa City Community School District headquarters building on North Dodge Street for its police department. The city will pay $3.2 million to purchase the building. The city has been looking for a new place for the police department, which is currently housed in City Hall, since a 2024 space needs assessment found the City Hall space was unfit for the department's long-range use due to its age and overcrowding. On Wall Street, the Dow is down 277 points at 49,633. The NASDAQ is down 18 points. The S&P 500 down 20 points. 88.3 weather, partly sunny and windy this afternoon with a high of 62. Tonight, partly cloudy with a low around 40. Tomorrow, partly sunny with a high of 68. Saturday, mostly sunny with a high of 74. Right now, 56 degrees with mostly sunny skies. I'm George Dorman on 88.3 KCCK.

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That's the great Alvin Batiste. Reed man who was a member of the faculty at Southern University Jazz and Louisiana School Music Institute, Department of Visual Performing Arts at Southern University Baton Rouge. And a wonderful, wonderful Reed man. You just heard him there on the clarinet. Comes to us from his release from 1993 on the Legendary Pioneers of Jazz series called Late. And from it, that was, of course, Body and Soul. Featuring Alvin Batiste on clarinet, joining him Wes Warm Daddy Anderson on alto sax, Kenny Barron at the piano, Rufus Reed on the bass, Herman Jackson on drums. I'm Hollis Monroe. Happy Thursday, everybody. So glad you could be here. I hope you're having a wonderful week so far. Just about to open the doors to our jazz masters for today. And as usual, let's start off by looking at folks recording on this date. Quite a few. This is a favorite date for some folks. Billy Taylor recording Cross Section on this date in 1953. Elmo Hope in studio for the All-Star Sessions on this date in 1956. Clark Terry with Thelonious Monk recording In Orbit on this date in 1958. Horace Silver, Silver's Serenade, recording on this date in 1963. Freddie Hubbard, horn man and composer Freddie Hubbard, recording Breaking Point on this date in 1964. Ornette Coleman, New York Is Now and Love Call, recording on this date in 1968. Archie Shepp, Ballad for Train, recorded on this date in 1977. Hank Jones and Tommy Flanagan, piano duetting on I'm All Smiles on this date in 1983. Joe Williams, Ballad and Blues Master, recorded on this date in 1987. Gonzalo Rubalcaba, Suite Quattro y Quaranto, 4 and 40, 1992. The Junko Nishi Trio in the middle of a three-night stand live at the Village Vanguard on this date in 1994. Charles the Mighty Burner Erland, Cooking with the Mighty Burner, recorded on this date in 1999. Claudio Roditi wrapping up Light in the Dark on this date in 2004. And the Flying Horse Big Band, Florida Rays, the music of Ray Charles and more, actually. There's several composers on it. It's predominantly music of Ray Charles. That was recording on this date in 2019. Birthdays today, trombonist Floyd O'Brien, born on this date in 1904. Floyd only with us till 1968, left us at the age of 64. Saxophonist Herbie Stewart, born on this date, and he was born on this date in 1926, with us till 2003. Singer, the wonderful Teresa Brewer, born on this date in 1931. She was with us till the age of 76 in 2007. Sax man Joe Ford, born on this date in 1947. He was with us till 2025, the age of 78. Bassist Michael Formanek, talented basser, and he's here at 68 years young today, bless him. We'll be hearing from him during Jazz Masters. And guitarist Red Schwager, 64 years young today. Happy birthday to each and every one. I'm going to start off with one from Clark Terry with Thelonious Monk. In Orbit, the name of this album, recorded on this date, and was recording on this date in 1958. It's, Monk's only Riverside appearance as a sideman and the first of Terry's recordings on flugelhorn and the first Riverside date with bassist Sam Jones. Thelonious Monk introduced Riverside to some of his most important artists, including Johnny Griffin, Wilbur Ware, Sonny Rollins, and, of course, Clark Terry. From In Orbit, Clark Terry on flugelhorn, Thelonious Monk at the piano keyboard, Sam Jones on the bass, Philly Joe Jones on the drums, produced by Oren Keepnews. For Riverside Records, recording on this date in 1958, from In Orbit, this is One Foot in the Gutter.

Your Jazz Oasis in High Definition. I was Jazz Station 88.3 KCCK. John Coltrane and his classic album Giant Steps and equally classic Naima from Atlantic Records. And before that, we heard David Bassey from his album The War Within and Like Jazz, a Mark Winkler original composition, Stuart Elster on piano, Luther Hughes on the acoustic bass, and David Bassey on drums and the vocals for Big Head Productions and the album The War Within. And from the album Alkebulon, the Javier Nero Jazz Orchestra, featuring some great special guests, including Randy Brecker and Sean Jones, a little bit of help from Warren Wolf as well. And from this one, we heard Seminole from Outside In Music. Well, the people who donate money to KCCK invest in the future of jazz in our community. 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Partly cloudy skies prevail tonight with a low of around 40. Tomorrow, partly sunny skies and a high of 68. Warm one of the week. Saturday, mostly sunny skies and a high of 74 degrees. Currently at KCCK, we're standing at 63 degrees. As music continues, we've got music from Arjoyo coming up in just a bit. We're going to start, though, with Arturo Sandoval from his 2003 release called Trumpet Evolution, where he pays tribute to some of the great trumpeters in jazz history. And in that tribute, he's trying to emulate their styles on all these pieces as well. We're going to do one that is a tribute to Dizzy Gillespie. Here's Manteca on Jazz 88.3 KCCK.

0: with blues, news, and all that jazz. 88.3 KCCK, also at 106.9 FM in Iowa City, Coralville, and North Liberty. From Ojoyo and their album Ojoyo Plays Sephro Jazz, Morris Goldberg, the leader of this band, featuring a bunch of notables, Cyril Baptista, Tony Cedrus, Chris Bodie on trumpet making an appearance, Anton Figg doing the drum work for most of the album. Let's see. Diego Urcola was doing some of the trumpet work as well. From this one, we heard one called Madagascar from Sunnyside Records, and Ojoyo Plays Sephro Jazz. Before that, Arturo Sandoval paying tribute to Dizzy Gillespie with Manteca and his album Trumpet Evolution, where he is tracing the development and history of music, of trumpet music. Arturo Sandoval from Columbia Records. Good afternoon. Ron Atkins with you for Afternoon Jazz. Health and a Heartbeat coming up in just a bit. I've got Aubrey Johnson on the way from The Lively Air, and we're going to start with Peter Erskine and his trio from the album Peregrine coming up in just a couple of moments. KCCK kicks off the weekend with John Heim, a.k.a. Big Mo, and to Friday Blues, plus Big Mo's famous weekly tribute to underground rock with the Beaker Street Hour and KCCK Jams, today's best jam bands. 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
1: Here's today's edition of Health in a Heartbeat. Those of us with four-legged roommates might be sharing more than a couch with them. A new study from researchers in England mapped feline cancer genetics and found that key mutations like those that cause breast cancer appear in both people and cats. Because our pets tend to live in our homes, these similarities could shed light on shared cancer causes. In the study, scientists looked at tumors from nearly 500 domestic cats. They screened close to 1,000 genes known for their link to human cancers, comparing tissue samples across 13 kinds of feline cancer. This was the first instance of an analysis of cat tumors conducted at this scale. Patterns emerged between the genetic drivers of cancer in people and those in cats, with breast cancer being one of the most notable examples. Mammary carcinoma is a frequent aggressive cancer among felines, and researchers found it was often provoked by a mutation in FBXW7, a gene whose mutations are associated with poor outcomes in people diagnosed with breast cancer. Other similarities between human cancer mutations were found in tumors impacting the lungs, skin, bone, and gastrointestinal system. Researchers believe that genetic pathways that play starring roles in how cancer develops might be fruitful areas to study, yielding benefits for how we understand cancer across all species. Currently, cancer remains one of the leading causes of illness and mortality in cats. Researchers from the study noted these similarities might mean some cancer treatments geared toward people might also work in our pets. We like knowing that what helps us might help them too. This edition of Health in a Heartbeat is brought to you by University of Florida Health, committed to advancing excellence in patient care, research, and education, and by WUFT-FM. For more information or to subscribe to our weekly e-newsletter, please visit our website, heartbeatradio.org.

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We are Jazz 88.3 KCCK. Houston Person from Thinking of You and his 2007 release from High Note Records. He's in great company on this one. Eddie Allen on trumpet. John DiMartino on the piano with Ray Drummond on bass and Willie Jones III on the drums. Although on this one, it was just Willie and John DiMartino working with Houston Person on one called When October Goes. Once again, from the High Note record label and Houston Person. And before that, Aubrey Johnson singing with Jay Sawyer on drums, Matt Aronoff on bass, and some other cool ones, including Chris McCarthy on piano. Tomoko Omura is on violin, and Alex Lowry on bass clarinet. Very nice. Aubrey Johnson, and I'll Never Need to Know, one of her original compositions for her album, The Lively Air. And from Peter Erskine, he is on the drums with Alan Pasqua on keys and Scott Colley on bass. And from this one, we heard David's Blues, and this one from the album Peregrine from April of this year. This one coming to us from Hardwag Records. 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And KCCK's concert calendar lists jazz and blues events in Iowa, as well as major Midwest cities. 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Ron Adkins with you for Afternoon Jazz. Funk at 5, coming up a little bit after 5 o'clock. Getting us a little bit closer is music from Walter Smith III on tenor saxophone. Working with Ron Carter, Branford Marcellus, Kendrick Scott, and Joe Sanders. Here's one of Walter's originals. It's called Casual Lee on Jazz 88.3 KCCK.

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Music from Nat Simpkins on the tenor sax, working with Russell Malone on guitar, Gloria Coleman on the organ, and Cecil Brooks III on the drums. And we heard Arnett Left Town from Cooking with Some Barbecue from Muse Records, going back to 1995 for that one. And from the album Twio, Volume 2, Walter Smith III from his Blue Note release. And we heard Casual Lee, a Walter Smith III original, featuring Kendrick Scott on the drums. On this one, Ron Carter on bass, and Branford Marcellus on the tenor sax. Good afternoon. Ron Adkins with you for Afternoon Jazz. A little bit after 5 o'clock, what say we kick it into gear with some funk at 5. I got some great stuff from Tower of Power. Sometimes you just need that last little push of energy to get you across the finish line for the week, and that's what I plan to do today, so you can thank me tomorrow. I've got some live cuts, I've got some studio cuts, and we're going to start with one from a relatively recent album, came out in 2020. It's called Step Up. And from this one, here's You to One. Jazz 88.3 KCCK, the Tower of Power on Funk at 5.

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And that was the Tower of Power, providing a set of musical jumper cables to get you through tonight and enough energy to get you through the last workday of the week tomorrow. We heard Soul Vaccination, which was about to segue into a whole different other song. What is Hip? Before that, from their first album from 1973, and another one from the album Soul Vaccination, Tower of Power Live from 1999, You Gotta Funkifies, and we started with one from Step Up from their 2021, and You to One. And thus ends Funk at 5 for this Thursday afternoon. We're going to do it all over again tomorrow. A little bit of a bluesy tinge to it to help kind of set the stage for the Big Mo Blues Show. 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Partly cloudy skies. We're going to see a low of around 40. Tomorrow, partly sunny skies with a high of 68. And then the warm one of the week, Saturday, mostly sunny skies and a high of 74. Currently at KCCK, we are standing at 63 degrees. We've got Miles Davis on the way. We're going to start with music from Andy Nivala for your afternoon jazz from his album The Party. Here's Bemsha Swing, Little Thelonious Monk on Jazz 88.3 KCCK.

0: with blues, news, and all that jazz. 88.3 KCCK, also at 106.9 FM in Iowa City, Coralville, and North Liberty. That was from the Miles Davis Quintet and their album Cookin', one of the four albums that they recorded over a two-day period to basically finish off their contract so they can move on to Columbia. This on Prestige Records and recorded in October of 1956, and that was Sonny Rollins's Airgin. Miles Davis on trumpet, John Coltrane on tenor sax, Red Garland on piano, Paul Chambers on bass, and Philly Joe Jones on the drums. Airgin from Miles Davis from Cookin' with the Miles Davis Quintet. And from Andy Navalla from his album El Rumbon, which translated is The Party, some Thelonious Monk with Bemsha Swing. This one from Zoho Records with Andy Navalla on the piano, Frankie Quinones on the percussion, and Carlos Averhoff Jr. doing a little bit of the tenor sax. KCCK is supported by KCCK's governing board, which is publicly elected Kirkwood Board of Trustees. Their meetings are generally held on the second Thursday of each month, and the current meeting schedule is available online at www.kcck.org/legal. If KCCK business is on the agenda, we will provide notice 7 days prior to the meeting. The Kirkwood Board of Trustees conducts all college business and open public meetings unless in the judgment of the board and only for those purposes permitted by law under Chapter 21 of the Code of Iowa, it is deemed more appropriate to hold a closed meeting. Ron Adkins with you for Afternoon Jazz. Diane Marino is on the way from her gig at Vitello's Club in Los Angeles. We're going to start, though, with our featured album for this month of May. It's Chick Corea's Forever Yours, The Farewell Performance. That's coming up in just a couple of moments on Jazz 88.3.
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We are Jazz 88.3 KCCK. One of the great saxophonists of Eastern Iowa, Jim Bunick, working with Dan Padley on guitar, Curtis Atchley on piano, Blake Shaw on bass, and Fabio Agustinus on the drums. And we heard It's Like This from his album of the same name from 2017, Jim Bunick. Diane Marino before that. Recorded live at Vitello's in Los Angeles. Diane Marino playing piano and singing along with Ricky Woodard on the reeds, Clayton Cameron on drum, and Frank Marino on the bass. And from this one, I didn't know what time it was, the Rodgers and Hart standard. And from Chick Corea, my goodness, do we miss him, from the album Forever Yours, the farewell performance. Kind of a bittersweet release. It's always good to hear new Chick Corea, but we know this was from the last concerts that he did before passing away. These were recorded in Clearwater, Florida in October of 2020. And from this one, we heard Smoke Gets in Your Eyes. From Forever Yours, the farewell performance, our featured album for this month of May. 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Ron Adkins with you for just a few more minutes of afternoon jazz. Mira Kellison is in at 6 o'clock with your Thursday evening jazz. Taking me out today, Chris Madsen on the saxophone with Clark Summers on the acoustic bass and Dana Hall on drums. It's the Chris Madsen threefold. From this one, here is Shadow People on Jazz 88.3 KCCK.

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It's Simon Harding and the Iowa Bop Collective at Mojo, the midweek Opus Jazz Oasis, Wednesday. 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Taking out Ron Adkins tonight, we heard from Dana Hall, Clark Summers, and the Chris Madsen Treefold. And the song Shadow People. Coming up, we'll hear from Herbie Hancock, Harry Connick Jr., and Useless Owens Jr. and the Generation Y on Jazz 88.3 KCCK.

Your jazz oasis in high definition, Iowa's Jazz Station 88.3 KCCK. We just heard from Useless Owen and his Generation Y with the album Around the World with You and the song Prodigal Son. And from Harry Connick Jr. and his album 20, we heard the song Imagination. And starting things off with Herbie Hancock and his album Maiden Voyage and the song Eye of a Hurricane. KCCK is a part of the community outreach of Kirkwood Community College. 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

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Our 88.3 weather for tonight is partly cloudy with a low around 40. Tomorrow, we're looking at partly sunny with a high of 68. Saturday, mostly sunny, 74. Sunday, mostly sunny, 64. And Monday, mostly sunny, 68. Coming up, we'll hear from Emmett Cohen, Snor Kirk, and Chick Corea on Jazz 88.3 KCCK.

0: blues, news, and all that jazz, 88.3 KCCK, also at 106.9 FM in Iowa City, Coralville, and North Liberty. We just heard from Snore Kirk and his album, What a Day, with the song, A Thing Like That. And from Emmett Cohen, we heard Uptown in Orbit, with the song, My Love Will Come Again. Jazz 88.3 is a great way to start the workday. Wake up with Bob Stewart every weekday morning. George Dorman has concise news updates, but the focus is on getting your day started with great music instead of a lot of talk. 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Coming up, we'll hear from Chick Corea, Dan Moretti, and Van Morrison on Jazz 88.3 KCCK.
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We just heard from Van Morrison and his album What's Wrong With This Picture and the song Goldfish Bowl. And starting things off with Dan Moretti and his album That's Right with the song Good Looking Out. 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Coming up, we'll hear from Allison Cardenas and Nash, Tom Lippincott, and Herbie Mann on Jazz 88.3 KCCK.